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1: 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You know, anything from them, honestly, man.
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1: 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Have an awesome day.
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into tonight's game. Only one game over 500. They were able to snap a three-game losing streak last night with a win over the Angels. So, game three underway. The rubber match, if you will. And Pete Lambert on the mound for the Stros. New music from Temper City. 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
1: Hey, Allie, it's that one guy. 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

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Now, this is a Breaking Ben song called Something Wicked, which, you know, of course, makes me think of Halloween, and that makes me long for, well, a lot of things. 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

for their 25th anniversary of the Break the Cycle tour. They're bringing Seether with them. They got Hoobastank, Hinder, October 17th at Woodlands Pavilion. Only way in is to win now because it's sold out. And I'm going to let you win right now. 888-467-5945. Let's get it.

Week number two of the NFL preseason underway tonight. A couple of contests tonight, including our Texans taking on the Raiders here at home as we speak. And then they'll wrap up the preseason on the road against the Panthers a week from tomorrow.

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1: 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Thank you, man.
0: Happy to do it. 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It's The Buzz.

Well, Green Day put out their movie last Friday called Nimrods. Now, I haven't seen it yet, but it looks awesome. And yes, they are in the movie. 94.5 The Buzz, a song called Good Riddance. And I would like to say good riddance to this work week. Woof.

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September 1st, that shows at House of Blues. Tickets are on sale now, but I got your hookup. 888-467-5945. 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

Matt Schultz from Man of Caves the Elephant said that he's actually thankful for his arrest back in 2023. He said, because that was really the wake-up call I needed to get, you know, the treatment and the therapy that he needed to get through his mental health struggles. 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

Houston Dynamo took on the number one team in the West last night, and we got that victory. So now we're the number one team in the West, at least by 1 point. So Houston took down Vancouver last night. They're on the road against St. Louis coming up on Saturday. 94.5 The Buzz.

Bellamy, frontman of Muse, essentially said that this new Muse album is... it's a breakup album. Now, he didn't file for divorce from his wife until recently, but they... I guess they separated last year, and that's...

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1: 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Can we play Green Day? Thank you.
0: Yeah. He's right. It's for passing. Green Day coming up. Bad Newman's now on 94.5 The Buzz.

Texans played the Raiders in some preseason action. Now, D'Amico Ryans was initially said that he thought, you know, some starters would play tonight, but then after the joint practices, like, no, I saw enough. I got one more preseason matchup a week from tomorrow at the Panthers. And then opening day, hosting the Bills 3 weeks from Sunday. If you can believe that. 94.5 The Buzz.

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1: Vibes absolutely immaculate tonight. I hope you're on the same page. And look, if you're not, we're going to turn it around, dude. I got a full hour of all the best new music releases here on Emerging Alt. My name's Alex Mack. I'm your host with iHeartRadio. I'm talking like new Cage the Elephant coming up. We got Bleachers, Foo Fighters, Muse, The Paradox, Edge Hill, Goose, Modest Mouse, all coming up. So make sure you're hanging out and check in with me as the show's going on. You know, I love to hear where you are, because the show is nationwide. So when you send me those talkbacks with your comments and requests, questions, whatever, make sure you tell me your name, where you're listening from. Let me know where you're hanging out. Let's go ahead and kick things off. Get the vibes going. Miles Smith right now. It's Hold Me in the Dark.

94.5 The Buzz, Houston's rock and alternative station. Hey, what's going on? It's Alex Mack, your host here on Emerging Alt. I mean, look, if you've listened to the show before, you know I love good lyrics, and I feel like Young the Giant does such a good job, especially like their use of metaphors. I mean, this next song I'm about to play for you, talking about like investing in the next generation and kind of using like nature metaphors for that. I think it's brilliant. It's all in this song called Evergreen.

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0: Starting to feel like the weekend to me. It's Alex Mack, your host here on Emerging Alt. It's a full hour of all the best new music, so technically we're going directly into Friday in, like, the best way possible with, like, the Bleachers, Foo Fighters, Ed Sheeran all coming up, but let me know what you've thought so far. You know, if you want to chime in on the Young the Giant or New Cage the Elephant, let me know what you think. Like, you can be honest with me. Just, you know, use the talkback feature on our free iHeartRadio app, like how you typically will request a song, right, with a little red microphone button. Just let me know what you're feeling, what you think, what you want to hear more of on the show. Just make sure to tell me your name and where you're listening from, because we are coast to coast tonight. So shout out where you're hanging out.
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Houston's rock and alternative. Hey, what's going on? It's Alex Mack, your host here on Emerging Alt. I did get to see the Foo Fighters earlier this week. They played here in Washington, D.C., where I am, with Queens of the Stone Age. Amazing show. I will tell you, I was kind of disappointed, which sounds so crazy. They didn't play this one. It was like the main song from the new record I wanted to hear, but hard to complain when you're seeing, you know, Dave Grohl live. For now, we're just going to keep playing it as loud as possible here on Emerging Alt. It's called Window.

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1: 94.5 The Buzz, Houston's rock and alternative station. What's up? It's Alex Mack. I'm your host here on Emerging Alt. Just a full hour of all new stuff here on iHeartRadio. Now, if you haven't listened to the entirety of Muse's new record, The Wow Signal, I seriously strongly encourage you to do so. It is crazy. It's so Muse, like in the best way, but like also new and fresh. Also very cool that the album title is based off of like that potential alien signal that they discovered way back in. If you want to deep dive that big nerd stuff, it's definitely worth looking into. But this might be my favorite one from the new record, from The Wow Signal. It's called Cryogen.

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1: 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What's going on? It's Alex Mack. I'm your host here on Emerging Alts. And as your host, I like to deep dive, you know, not just the songs and the production and all that, but I want to learn more about the artists. I've been looking up stuff about Sam Fender, and I had a sneaking suspicion that he and I would be friends. I just learned that at one point in his career, Sam Fender and his band racked up a 2-month bar tab. It's like mostly Guinness and whiskey. It was while they were working on one of their records. I wish I had been there. But in the meantime, I got you Sam Fender with Olivia Dean. The song's so good. It's called Rain Me In.

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Houston's rock and alternative. I was trying to think how I wanted to talk about this next band here on Emerging Alts. They're called Buffalo Traffic Jam, and if you look them up, they just seem like just dudes. And I mean that so positively. You know, there's so many bands and artists that were playing here that are like really into the fashion and the glam and like the celebrity of it all. But I feel like these guys would be such a good hang. It almost feels like they didn't expect to be as big as they are. They were just like, you know, we graduated college and got signed and now we're here. You know, it sort of feels like the success hasn't gotten to their heads. And I hope they keep it that way. Again, it's Buffalo Traffic Jam right now. The song's called Fool's Gold.

94.5 The Buzz, Houston's rock and alternative station. What's going on? It's Alex Mack here on Emerging Alt. I saw Modest Mouse recently, this past Tuesday. They opened for My Chemical Romance. Incredible show. And it's so funny, like, looking around the audience. I mean, again, it was mostly My Chemical Romance fans. But there were, like, a few, like, people out and about in the crowd who were just going so hard to Modest Mouse and, like, getting everybody to sing along. It was really cool to watch. I will tell you, I was kind of bummed that they didn't play this one. It's my favorite one from their new record. It's called Picking Dragon's Pockets here on Emerging Alt.

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0: Rob Ryan Show, check it in. Free Beer Friday. A beer for you every hour, straight up at 6, 7, 8, and 9. Come on. Thank you to our friends over at Specs. Tyler, going for win number 2 in the Fresh Out of Bed Head-to-Head Challenge. We'll get rolling with that at around 6:20. Buzzoween tickets are coming your way in Homeroom. Those will be on the Fun Fact Flashback. Five Finger Death Punch tickets at 7:20. The Suburb Summer Sizzler. What do we know about Donna from Santa Fe? She's in the Sweet 16. Shayla from Texas City. She's also sitting pretty in the Sweet 16. One of them goes home. The other advances to the Great 8. You got to be a killer to be in that Great 8. Who's going to be the killer today, Donna or Shayla? We'll play that game at 8:20. I love the Suburb Summer Sizzler. I love it so much. Oh, I love it so much. Open phones Friday. The whole last hour is yours. And then I called it. Chili put those pit tickets to 311 Dirty Heads for their Sunday night show. He put those in on Mo the Show. I see Saturday. Let's see. 10% chance of rain today. 20% chance tomorrow. Back to 10 on Sunday. I see 100-degree temperatures every day with mostly sunny skies. Good morning, Mo. What you got in Houston's headlines?
1: Good morning.
0: Morning.
1: You've heard about the USS Abraham Lincoln. Well, apparently we heard this morning that it's heading home after nearly 9 months at sea. This is the carrier that has drawn concern for its extended Middle East deployment. It left San Diego in November, originally expected back in May, but its mission was extended as it supported U.S. operations against Iran. Well, reports from sailors and their family members described some food and supply shortages, trouble with hot water and plumbing, long work days, low morale, and concerns about mental health. Yesterday, we learned that a body was found in a remote area outside of Attucks Middle School.
0: What?
1: HISD said maintenance crews discovered the person, called police before any students could experience the scene. The district placed the school on secure mode only for about 10 minutes while law enforcement responded. HPD now investigating the discovery. No known threat to students or staff. Anyone with info is asked to contact the police. Tomorrow's National Tooth Fairy Day, Rod.
0: It's weird. I mean, the Tooth Fairy really is only called upon on specific times when you need them.
1: It needs a day. She?
2: They.
0: They.
1: Got
0: they,
1: it.
0: Them.
2: I would never assume gender.
0: Sorry.
1: I'm pretty sure mine's a girl. The average value of a single lost tooth during the past year has increased 17%. Everything's more expensive.
0: What's a tooth going for these days?
1: That was my question. $6.
0: For just, like, not even, like, the front one, just a regular tooth?
1: That's what it says.
0: That's a lot. That's high.
1: Is it?
2: Ooh.
0: Yeah. Well.
1: It jumped from 501 to 584 over the past year.
2: They don't really have a good resale value.
0: But yeah, the teeth. What are teeth on the black market now?
2: I don't know, but not $6.
1: Hey, I'm glad the Tooth Fairy has a day. Hey, The Odyssey just became the highest grossing R-rated movie of all time. A global take of almost $1.4 billion.
0: Wow.
1: I was curious. The previous record holder, Deadpool and Wolverine, was a little over $1.3 billion. Weird connection between the two movies now that they're comparing the two. In Deadpool and Wolverine, Alex, you probably remember the scene where the title characters get into a huge fight inside a Honda Odyssey minivan.
2: Who could forget? Oh,
0: that Ryan Reynolds.
1: Yeah, he's so...
2: Who
1: silly.
2: Could forget?
0: So he made a... Did he make a video?
1: Yeah, that's the reason I saw it. He said congrats to the entire cast and crew for becoming the highest grossing R-rated movie. This is one hell of a car.
0: Talking about the Odyssey that they used in his... He's very witty. He's very good at social media. Ryan Reynolds is so good.
1: Team. Good team.
0: Good team, right. But he's funny. It's him.
1: Good team. Good team. Rob, the way you told the story yesterday when the news broke made me LOL.
0: Yeah, I felt like a kid.
1: You go, Dave Grohl just texted Brian Johnson or something. Is that what you said? It was really funny.
0: I don't. Not everybody knows the absolute specifics. May I?
1: Please.
0: So AC/DC's out on tour. The Pretty Reckless is opening up. When AC/DC comes here, the Pretty Reckless will be our opening band.
1: Yeah.
0: Turns out Dave Grohl is a huge AC/DC fan.
3: Okay.
0: And the Pretty Reckless have been excused from opening up the St. Louis show so that the Foo Fighters, Dave wants to share the stage with AC/DC once in his life. This means it's his last chance.
1: Yeah.
0: So he asked, can I open for you guys? And they said, yeah. Tickets are already on sale. You're not paying extra for this show.
3: You're paying pretty reckless opener prices.
1: Yes, that's what you thought.
0: So there were a handful of tickets remaining for the show last night. I imagine they're all gone now. But it's just an AC/DC show, and your opener now is the Foo Fighters on this one show.
3: You think he hooks up pretty reckless or something? He's got to give him something, right?
1: Here's a new car.
0: I mean, they're there. They're on the road. He'll bring them out. He'll do something.
3: Yeah, you can see them opening for a Foo Fighters show now.
1: Is there any connection to being in St. Louis? Like, why St. Louis? No?
0: It must work for the Foo Fighters because they're on the road.
1: Okay, so where they're collide.
0: Yeah, they must have an open night.
3: Kansas City show tomorrow night or something like that.
0: Yeah, so can you imagine?
1: Are you considering?
0: It's not fair.
1: Looking at tickets?
3: You thinking about it?
0: Oh, no.
3: You can go to the Arch.
1: What day of the week is September 8th?
0: I don't know.
1: Houston's headlines.
3: Just do it.
0: That's where AD lives. That lucky son
3: AD,
0: of a bitch.
3: You stay with him. You can broadcast from the KC studios.
1: I hate you.
0: I'm coming to stay with AD. All right, what you got?
3: The Texans fell to the Raiders last night 22-20. Doesn't matter. It was just a preseason game. They were winning when the starters went out. The starters did look good. Defense had a pick six on their first drive, so that was pretty awesome. It looked promising. Woody Marks looked good there running the ball. And they're going to wrap up their preseason a week from today when they play the Panthers on the road. In baseball, Astros lost to the Angels last night. Yikes. It was 18-3.
0: Ah!
3: 18-3. You could have focused on the Texans game. That was better. Tonight, they're going to open up a weekend series with the A's at Daikin Park. Hayden Wisniewski is going to be on the mound for the Astros going up against the Athletics. JT Ginn. First pitch is at 7:10. You can listen to it on our sister station, Sports Talk 790. That is what's going on in sports.
0: I watched a little of that Indiana Fever Dallas game last night.
1: Yeah.
0: I was watching the W as well.
3: Fever kind of had a little meltdown at the end there.
0: Yeah. Am I watching a a Texans game was on. And I found myself, I'm watching a little bit of this WNBA game last night.
3: Girl dad.
0: Wild. Wild stuff, guys. I hope you're ready for today. I hope you guys are ready for this morning. It's going to be busy. Let's start it out with the first case of beer. Let's go.
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1: Good morning, Rod Ryan Show.
2: Good morning.
1: Hello, who's this?
2: Hello, this is Val.
1: Val, you're caller 10. I got beer for you.
2: All right. Let's go. I've never won before.
1: Listen.
3: You've never won before. Today's your day.
1: You obviously were way overdue to win some beers.
2: All right.
1: Hey, Val, where are you from?
2: Heck yeah. I'm from Pasadena, Texas.
1: Okay, dude. What are you doing up so early?
2: I'm headed to work right now. I listen to y'all every morning.
1: I love that so much.
3: Thanks, Val.
1: When I hear the every morning thing, oh, I can't tell you what it does for me. Val, I want you to enjoy your beers. I want you to have an amazing weekend, okay? And then when you take that first sip, you know what? Thanks, Chili. Thanks, Mo. Thanks, Alex. Thanks, Rod. Okay? Enjoy those beers.
2: Yeah. I appreciate you guys.
1: I appreciate you, dude. All right.
3: Have a good one.
1: Chili's going to get some information from you, okay?
2: Sweet. I appreciate it.
1: All right. Hang on for me. It's Val. Got the first beer today. Yeah, that was the Foo Fighters off the top of the hour. I was just thinking, Mo told us the story. St. Louis made an announcement. I guess Foo Fighters made an announcement. And Dave Grohl said, man, it's just always been a dream of his to share the stage with AC/DC. So AC/DC's, you know, got a handful of dates still remaining. They're still yet to come here. They're coming here very soon, by the way, at the end of the month. Pretty Reckless will be opening up our show. You asked me, well, how did Dave and Foo Fighters work this out? It must have worked in their schedule, but Dave did not want to miss out on an opportunity. He's never shared the stage with AC/DC. He said he's been a fan since he was a kid, and AC/DC has given Pretty Reckless the night off when they're playing in St. Louis. The Foo Fighters will be the opening band. When's the last time the Foo Fighters opened for anybody? It's been 20 years since it's been 20 years since the Foo Fighters opened for somebody. And they're opening for AC/DC. So if there was one person out there that was kind of questioning, you know, what does AC/DC mean? How big are they? The Foo Fighters want to open for them. There's no change in ticket price or anything. And those of you that were holding a ticket, this is what made me laugh. There's got to be some St. Louis Kenny the Cash Man going, oh, well, I actually bought this ticket for Pretty Reckless.
4: Oh, yeah. Oh, yeah. Specifically, you know, to come see them.
1: The reason I bought this...
4: I didn't even want to see AC/DC.
1: Sorry, Kenny. But, you know, there's a Kenny in St. Louis that's like, that's why he's going to that show, to go see Pretty Reckless.
4: The world's biggest Pretty Reckless fan.
1: There's got to be one person complaining, sure. Right?
4: St. Louis's biggest Pretty Reckless fan is pretty pissed.
1: The whole world is going, oh my God, the Foo Fighters are opening up for a band. But you know that there's somebody that's going to complain.
4: Yeah. Oh, yeah.
1: If you want your money back, believe me, I'm quite sure they will turn around and sell that ticket for double.
3: Yeah, I think you're going to
1: Now,
3: okay.
1: You'll
4: be set up.
1: With the addition of the Foo Fighters. Or, if you have a problem, you could sell that ticket for 2 and 3 times.
3: Exactly.
1: And those are the people that are going to really kind of rate.
4: I should also get something back for myself as well. For the trouble.
1: There was a handful of tickets remaining for that show. I looked. That was yesterday. And I imagine those are all gone now. But the resale... Those are the dudes that are going to really benefit from this. The resale tickets, I bet you, are doubling and tripling for that show. So anyway, it's a one-off show. It's not happening anywhere else. It's not going to happen here. We're getting the Pretty Reckless. So don't worry, Kenny. The Pretty Reckless will be coming here. Let me take a short break. When we come back, I've got a rec check for you. We'll find out what's trending, and then we'll get set up for our...
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1: 94.5 The Buzz. Good morning, Rob Ryan Show on this Free Beer Friday. Val. Shout out to Val. He got the first case. Another one coming your way at 7, then at 8, then at 9, right? Then we'll go into the open phones mode, which I can't wait. But man, so many things to do before that. We got to let Tyler do his thing in the fresh out of bed head-to-head. I got to let Alex do his thing right now. Alex P. Middleton, what's trending?
2: Mo talked about this in headlines. The Odyssey is trending. It became the highest grossing R-rated movie of all time, passing Deadpool and Wolverine. So people are talking about that.
1: Yeah, there's a little funny video.
2: Ryan Reynolds did a video. That's, yep. I think, what made it trending.
1: Yep, he's very funny. He's very, very funny.
2: Julia Stiles is trending. The actress is going to join the cast of Dancing with the Stars. She was in the movie Save the Last Dance, and I feel like that's cheating. Like when they put the gymnasts in there. If you have danced professionally, if you've been paid to dance, like where she had to learn how to dance in a movie, that seems like you have a little bit of an advantage over just a random dude that's like Tom Holland.
1: Dude, Paula Abdul almost did Dancing with the Stars. She was a freaking choreographer, for God's sakes.
2: Yeah, it seems like it's an unfair advantage.
1: Yeah.
2: But even, Julia Stiles back.
1: But even those those Backstreet Boys kind of guys, they've got training.
2: You've had some choreography.
1: They've got training.
3: I don't know. I feel like ballroom's next level.
1: How much training did
2: you still have a head start if you get dancing experience and someone else doesn't?
3: You grew
2: doesn't.
3: Up in Texas, so you have a head start.
1: I think you're just running out of people.
2: Don't. Yeah, they are. And then Marshall Manning is trending. Peyton Manning's son made his high school football debut, and people are losing their minds.
1: Oh, boy.
2: He's not the starter. The starter is going to Ole Miss next year, and he's backing him up. But he got to come in some relief last night. Looked okay.
1: High school?
2: High school. He's a freshman.
1: Is he going to Newman?
2: No, he plays at, I think it's Baylor Academy in Tennessee.
1: Oh, I imagine he lives with his dad. Yeah, okay.
2: Yeah, yeah. So
1: I asked
2: a freshman,
1: Newman.
2: Which means we got 3 more years before he commits to somewhere.
1: Newman High School is in New Orleans.
3: Yeah.
1: Isaac Archie Newman. Manning, their dad, New Orleans.
3: Yeah.
1: So all three boys.
2: And Odell Beckham.
1: All went to Newman High School.
3: No
1: Good
3: pressure.
1: Lord. Okay.
2: But yeah, that's what's trending on 94.5 The Buzz.
1: All right, where's our champ?
4: Good morning, everybody. This is Tyler. I am your fresh out of bed, head-to-head, one-day champion. And it's been 2 years since I've been on this game. But don't worry about it. I'm coming in sharp. Join me on Free Beer Friday when I make it win number 2, bitches.
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0: 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Breaking Benjamin and Awaken. Rod Ryan Show on this Free Beer Friday. Another case of beer coming your way straight up at 7, 8, 9. Ooh, Buzzoween tickets this hour. Those are coming on the Fun Fact Flashback. Where you know I want to play a game right now.
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0: Hey, Tyler.
2: What's going on?
0: What's going on, dude? You know what? If I were you, I wouldn't want to leave the show today being called a one-pump chump. I wouldn't want that.
3: That'd be a good goal.
0: Nobody wants that, right? No. Well, I know one person. I know one person that wants that. His name is Jason. Hi, Jason.
2: Hey, good morning, y'all.
0: Welcome back, dude.
2: Yeah, it's been a minute.
0: Yeah. Like, how long, Jason?
2: Probably about a year and a half.
0: We're always here for you.
3: Is it this, Jason?
0: I leave the light on for you guys. This is a two-time Hall of Famer, Jason.
2: Yeah.
0: I think this goes for all the Jason. I don't think any one Jason has an exclusive on.
4: Jesus Christ, that's Jason.
3: We have bodies by Jason.
0: There was a body.
3: That guy had his own.
0: That's right.
3: I was the worst one.
0: Jason, two times in the hall. Is that correct?
2: Yeah.
0: Okay.
2: Yep.
0: Well, welcome back, dude, after a year and a half. This Tyler guy, we don't know anything about him yet.
5: I like him.
0: I like Tyler. I like everybody.
3: Sound like it.
0: I like everybody. I'm like Buddy the Elf.
5: Mm-hmm.
0: What's your favorite color? What are they playing for?
5: Ooh, we have Breaking Benjamin Chevelle tickets.
0: We just heard Breaking Benjamin.
5: It's meant to be.
0: I was just rocking out to that.
5: They're going
0: to
5: be here in the Woodlands October 10th. Someone's going. Good luck, guys.
0: Step it up, guys. It's a good ticket. The hell, I thought we were playing for a t-shirt today or something. That's a good ticket. All right, Jason, you ready?
2: Yep.
0: Tyler, show us what you got.
2: Yes, sir.
0: Okay, don't worry about him. He's a two-time Hall of Famer. He hasn't played in a year and a half. He sucks. Don't worry about him, Tyler. I don't think he sucks, though. It's the problem. Shout out your name when you think you know the answer. Which fuzzy stone fruit is especially popular during late summer in cobblers, pies, and ice cream?
2: Jason.
0: Three, two, one.
2: Peach.
0: Peach. Where did that buzzer land? Did he get it in?
5: Yes.
0: He got it in.
3: Got it in.
0: Oh, you got it in before the buzzer. Peach. What is this? A stone fruit? That's what threw me off.
5: Yeah, that's the clue there. Stone fruit. It's the seed in the middle.
0: Late summer. Cobblers. Cobblers.
3: Seed fruit? Wouldn't you say seed fruit?
5: Stone.
3: That was a bad question, Mom.
0: Oh.
3: Bad question.
0: Alex has had your back all week.
5: All week? How is that?
3: Bad question. I have no idea what a stone fruit
0: all right.
3: is.
0: Tyler?
3: No one else.
0: That was. Tyler, what'd you think of that question?
2: I'm not going to lie. No excuses, but I didn't hear anything.
0: You didn't? Oh. Can you hear me?
2: I heard you until you started asking the question, and then I heard it's Jason, and he said
0: peach.
2: Fuzzy. But no excuses. Just saying. I didn't hear anything.
0: Okay, but you can hear the words that are coming out of my mouth right now. Yes?
2: Yes.
0: Okay. Here we go. This is already question number two, Tyler.
2: Yes, sir.
0: Okay. Question number two. How many NFL teams are there?
2: Tyler.
0: Okay. Go ahead, Tyler. Need an
2: four.
0: Answer. It's four. Show me four. No. I like that you didn't try to name them all.
5: Yeah.
0: So you were like, okay, they're not going to ask
5: sweet.
0: That.
5: Tyler's so sweet.
0: Here's what we did ask, though, Jason. How many NFL teams are there in the state of Alabama?
2: Zero.
0: Show me zero. Yeah, there's none. There's none. Peach cobbler, Tyler. I'm sorry. That's it. It's over.
2: All good. I'll be back.
0: I said you didn't want to leave here being called a one-pump chump.
5: Mm-hmm.
0: I'm not going to not call you a one-pump chump because that's really what happened here today. But, you were great yesterday. Can you call back in about 30 days and play with us some more?
2: Absolutely.
0: All right. I hope so. Jason! Welcome back. I didn't even give you a hard time about being gone for a year and a half. Did you leave us, or you just couldn't get through?
2: No, just going to work at a later time, so.
0: you kind of dropped us. I get it. It's cool. You're lucky I'm the kind of guy that always welcomes everybody back. Come on back.
5: Always.
0: Come on back. Hey, you want to play on Monday?
6: Absolutely.
0: All right, dude. Really, good to have you. Good to have you back on.
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0: 94.5 The Buzz, All-American Rejects with Move Along. Good morning, Rod Ryan Show. This guy Jason, it's been almost 2 years, we determined, that two-time Hall of Famer Jason hasn't played with us. And then when I went to the victory speech option, I always ask the champions, hey, do you want to do your own or do you want some lines? He's like, I'll do it.
1: 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Here's your current champion.
2: Hey, good morning, everybody. This is Jason, two-time Hall of Famer, one-day champion. I'll see you guys on Monday for win number two, bitches.
0: I'm not mad. No. Doing my job for me? Kidding me? Get right into the fun facts.
3: It's

0: got some new fun facts for you. Hey, Captain Cash.
1: Hey, Brother Rod.
0: Good to see you, bro.
1: Good to see you.
2: Just make out already.
3: Yeah.
0: Golly. I just said it was good to see him. Jeez.
1: Golly.
0: Not on the guy's leg.
1: Whoa. Mama.
0: There. Mommy. We were just talking about Tinder, swiping right and left. I can't remember. Do you remember in what context?
2: No.
0: We were talking about online dating maybe or something on the show recently. There has been one Tinder match in Antarctica. One Tinder match. An American scientist in Antarctica went on Tinder in 2013 and found a female scientist on there. She was about a 45-minute helicopter away. They both swiped right.
2: And?
0: They did meet up.
2: And?
0: She left Antarctica the day after they met. What happened on that night? Oh, I wish I knew.
2: I would pay money to find out.
0: I like to go the extra mile on these fun facts. I have no idea, but they did meet up. He arranged that helicopter. They met. And then whatever happened, she needed to get off that continent immediately.
2: That was awesome.
0: Here we go. I heard this before. I must have been watching a documentary. This is wild. Patrick Ewing almost went to the University of North Carolina. He would have been teammates with Michael Jordan. Can you imagine those two on the same team? So he's looking for colleges. Jordan's there. There was a huge KKK rally that he caught when they were driving him around.
2: No.
0: This wasn't that long ago. I mean, a long time ago, but not...
2: Not that long ago.
0: It wasn't black and white long ago.
2: Right.
0: So that's what I kind of view that as. There was a KKK rally when he visited there. He's like, I'm not coming here. He went to Georgetown.
4: That is fun. You don't see.
3: Jordan still did win a natty without him, so...
0: Yeah, but could you imagine how ridiculous would that have been?
3: Multiple natties.
0: Oh my gosh, that would have been silly. Finally... The original, the real name for, I mean, is there anything more delicious than a Chilean sea bass?
2: I like sea bass.
0: I love sea bass.
2: I'd rather have it's wonderful. Pasta, but okay.
0: The real name for Chilean sea bass is Patagonian toothfish.
4: Oh. Wow. That's neat.
1: That doesn't look good on a menu.
3: No.
0: That's exactly why, Hal. That's why you're so smart. They changed the name to make it sound more appetizing to us here in America. Would I order a Patagonian toothfish for dinner? Probably
2: pass.
0: Not. But I would love to know how you prepare the Chilean sea bass.
5: It's the fun fact of the day. We make you look smart in front of your buddies. It's the fun fact of the day.
0: Okay, Mo, what you giving away?
2: We've been talking about this Buzzoween show. 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But this pair could be yours if you know this flashback.
6: It's your fun back flashback.
0: Yesterday. Another odd historical fact. The guy that assassinated President Garfield in 1881... He used a gun with a specific handle because he thought it would look good in a museum. And then where it really took a twist is that gun was lost and it's never been on display. What was it about the handle of the gun that he used? 713-212-5945.
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0: Okay, Hal, how'd we do yesterday?
1: Not so good on Wall Street. Yeah, the Dow was down 703 points. Kickoff this morning at 52,759. NASDAQ lost 263 to 26,067. Benchmark 10-year treasury is trading at a 4.7%, and oil trades at $87.03 a barrel. To the most active is the big studs. There were a bunch. Mickey D's, Travelers, and Walt Disney, the big duds. Walmart, Boeing, and Home Depot. On the economic calendar this morning, we'll get numbers on services and manufacturing for August. Right now, futures, they look good. On the upside, hang on to this. the Apollo opening right here on Wall Street. That's it. I'm out of here. This is Hal Lynn, Managing Director with Raymond James, reporter for the Rod Ryan Show. From Raymond James on St. Philip and Augusta, and don't forget to always rock out with your stock out.
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20: Hi, good morning.
18: Good morning to you. What's your name?
20: Monica.
18: Well, hello, Monica. Monica, say hi to Monica.
21: Hey, Monica, it's Monica.
18: Monica, the guy that assassinated President Garfield. Ooh, we're going dark this morning,
21: yeah,
18: huh? Fun facts.
21: There.
18: 1881, he used a gun with a special handle. He thought it would look good in a museum. What kind of handle?
20: Ivory handle.
18: It was an ivory handle. And, that's what kind of psycho we're dealing with here. He thought it would look good in a museum, and it may have, but somehow it got lost, and it's not on display anywhere to our knowledge. So I asked Claire yesterday to find that. Claire, find that gun.
21: You did.
18: They can't find it. Monica. Hook her up with tickets. This is Monica.
21: I have a pair of Buzzoween tickets for you, sister. You'll be there for 3 Days Grace, I Prevail, and the Funeral Portrait, October 25th in the Woodlands. Congrats.
20: Thank you so much. Halloween's my birthday. I'm super excited.
21: Oh.
18: What? Wow. Your birthday's on Halloween?
21: What does this say about you?
18: Oh, that's the coolest. That's awesome. All right. Monica, hang on the phone for me. Monica,
21: I have more questions.
18: You don't go anywhere.
21: I'm here.
18: Do people know that your name is Monica?
21: I don't know.
18: I never call
21: Sometimes
18: you that.
21: Sometimes they ask me if it's Maureen.
18: It's weird when I'm talking to your husband and he's like, well, Monica the other day, blah, blah, blah. I'm like,
21: he does not call me Mo.
18: Correct.
21: Right.
18: But Monica comes out of your husband's mouth and he's talking to me like, do I know this person? Like, he's talking to me like I should know what he's saying.
21: And you blink slowly.
18: Monica the other day, blah, blah, blah. I'm like, oh, hey, oh, dummy. Yeah, that's Mo. That's Mo. All right. Monica's going to get hooked up with those tickets. This Monica is going to give us Houston's headlines.
21: Yes, thank you. The USS Abraham Lincoln is heading home after nearly 9 months at sea. If you haven't heard, this is the carrier that has drawn attention for its extended Middle East deployment. It left San Diego in November, originally expected back in May, but its mission was extended as it supported U.S. operations in Iran. So then we are seeing these reports from sailors and their family members describing food and supply shortages, trouble with hot water and plumbing, long work days, low morale, and concerns about mental health. Rod, they identified that guy in Philadelphia that was chasing people while he was wearing the Chucky mask.
18: Oh, they got him?
21: Did you see the videos?
18: They get him or they identify him?
21: They don't have him, but they know who he is. They identified the guy, and the police did like a little like news conference, and they're like, you were chasing people, and now we're chasing you.
18: Oh, that's what that was.
21: That's what that was.
18: I saw a little bit of that this morning. When this guy gets caught, I think they're doing him a favor. He's going to roll up on the wrong person. Someone's going to be a,
21: oh,
18: you know.
21: Oh, man.
18: Somebody's going to have a concealed handgun or something.
21: The videos are nuts.
18: And they're going to kill him.
21: Yeah. He was harassing like 15 or 16 people. One lady broke her leg because she was running away from him. And he's just wearing this mask. They did see that he was recording it and wonder if like social media was like he was doing it for like a stunt or something.
18: Of course he was. That's what everybody's doing right now. Okay.
21: Happy birthday to the oldest living person in the world. Ethel is 117 today. Ethel is recognized by the Guinness World Records as the world's oldest living person and female. She's had a very busy year in the UK. She stroked a llama this year and held hands with the king.
0: She petted.
18: Can we say pet?
21: She said stroked.
18: Can we pet a llama, please?
0: She petted a llama.
21: Okay.
18: Do you know your audience? What are we going to think? What are we to think with your
21: stroked a llama
18: mouth
21: and held hands?
14: You know
21: with the king?
14: What people are going to think.
18: You did that on purpose. You try to be
14: a clickbait title.
18: Oh boy. Now we
14: always do this.
21: She says her secret to living so long is having a non-confrontational approach to others. Don't argue with anyone. She's like, I listen and then I just do whatever I want. I love Ethel. Big busy year.
18: Uh-oh.
21: Does it feel good?
18: This is, we talked about the Whitney Houston Barbie doll.
21: Yes.
18: It's from this video.
21: Oh, really?
18: Yeah, maybe a week or two ago.
21: Yeah.
14: Yeah.
18: It's kind of hot, too, the Barbie doll. Yeah. I mean, she was smoking in this video. Why are we playing Whitney Houston?
21: She's ranked the best female musician of all time.
18: Oh, that voice is the greatest.
21: It's one of these ranker.com things, so it's like ever-changing.
18: Okay.
21: But people are voting on the best female musician of all time.
18: Musician.
14: Not singer.
21: Best female musician of all time.
18: You're a musician when you're a singer.
14: Okay.
18: Go ahead. Who's on the... Give me some names.
21: Whitney Houston, number one. Tina Turner, number two.
18: Yeah.
21: Aretha Franklin, number three.
18: Of course.
21: Celine Dion is number four. And topping out the top five, Dolly Parton.
14: Stevie Nicks on this list at all.
21: Ooh, yeah, number nine.
14: Okay.
21: She made the top 10.
18: Oh, I see.
14: She could do all of it.
18: There's a problem.
21: I mean, I don't have a problem with it.
18: Listen, as soon as the Swift people see what's going on, they will. Ranker is a user-generated poll.
21: It is.
18: So as soon as the Swifties realize that their girl is not up, where
14: Ranker's
18: is she?
14: Gonna get
18: where
14: taken
18: is she?
14: Down.
21: She's number 59.
18: 59th female
21: best
18: musician?
21: Female musician.
18: Okay.
21: They're running. They're running right now. They're rising like dead bodies out of a coffin on Halloween.
18: Okay.
21: And they're running to Ranker.com right now.
18: I'll take the smoke from these Swifties. She's not a phenomenal guitar player. She's not a great singer. She doesn't have like a generational voice. Okay. She's an incredible songwriter.
14: You can be a good songwriter without...
18: She's an incredible songwriter and she's a great performer.
21: Entertainer, yes, most definitely.
18: But when you're talking about the tools that some of those people have that you mentioned, they all deserve to be above her on a musician's list.
14: I agree.
18: But Swifties aren't going to see it that way. They're going to be mad. Keep an eye on this.
21: Do you want me to check back in?
18: Because if they get a whiff of their girl being that far down on any list, they will fix it.
21: True!
18: They will fix it.
21: But for her... earlier this week, we checked in on Youngblood. Remember, he was in like a dirt bike accident. and was like limping around. And
18: oh, he was at the Sturgis motorcycle rally. Yeah. He was playing a concert there and
21: allegedly
18: wanted to show he was one of them. He had a motorcycle injury. You're sure?
21: Yeah. Well, now he's crowd surfing in a wheelchair. So he's really pushing this narrative. Rod didn't believe that he got into an accident.
18: I want an x-ray. I don't
21: believe it. He's saying he had a broken leg.
18: I don't believe it.
21: He's performing in Portugal on Tuesday, left leg in a cast. He used a wheelchair on stage, and at one point, he went crowd surfing while still in the wheelchair. The fans are carrying him.
18: What's next? He's going to borrow Dave Grohl's throne,
0: go to France, and then he can magically walk again.
21: One of the little neck braces is
18: dramatic.
21: That's
18: okay. I'm not mad.
21: Those are Houston's headlines.
0: Had the Pope come out, heal him on stage.
21: He can walk again.
18: First rock concert at the Vatican. All right, sports.
0: Texans fell to the Raiders last night 22-20 in their second preseason game. The starters looked good when they were out there. The defense even had a pick six on their first drive. Texans are going to wrap up the preseason a week from today when they play the Panthers on the road. In baseball, the Astros lost to the Angels last night. They got blown out 18-3. Tonight they're going to open up a weekend series with the A's at Daikin Park. Hayden Wisniewski is going to be on the mound for the Astros going up against the Athletics. JT Ginn, first pitch is at 7:10. You can listen to it on our sister station, Sports Talk 790. That is what's going on in sports.
18: Yeah, saying that they lost doesn't really surmise.
0: Mm-hmm. I was trying to be nice.
18: What happened? It was bad.
21: Something.
18: All right, guys, that's 1 hour down, man. You ready? Are you thirsty? You ready for another case of beer? I can do that. You want some? Oh, you want to rock out? You want some Five Finger Death Punch tickets? I can do all of that.
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1: Good morning, homeroom. Good morning, Buff family.
0: Hello. Hi, who's this?
1: Hello, this is Hardcore 100, Billy Dill.
0: Oh, he's a Hardcore 100 guy.
2: Hey.
0: Your caller
1: Hardcore
0: number
1: 100, number one.
0: You're number caller number one. 10 right now. You were number one when in the Hardcore 100?
1: This year, March.
0: You were the first guy in line over at Willie's?
1: Yes, sir.
0: Willie's Grill and Ice House. That's where we spent St. Patrick's Day this year. So Hardcore 100, I'm going to refresh Mo. People were waiting for those T-shirts. They were numbered 1 through 100. He was the one that got there days early.
2: But is he the one that stayed the longest also and, like, was the last one?
1: That is me.
2: Yeah, that's me.
0: Oh, I forgot that part. You're right. Yes. Holy cow.
1: I'm alive. I'm here.
2: He's alive. We worried about him. We were like, wait, what?
0: He got there. He planted his chair, and then it was cold. So he went in his car and then came back, and he was... how many days before St. Patrick's Day? Like two or three, huh?
1: 52 hours. In total.
0: He wanted to get that first Hardcore 100 shirt at St. Patrick's Day. So great. And then we got a picture of him standing... And the cops were like,
2: "All night,
0: dude, the party's over."
2: We're gonna wrap this up, Jimmy Dill. Oh. We're about to wrap this up.
0: Dylan, you're a legend, bro. You got the case of beer today. Tell us where you're from again.
1: Greens Point.
0: And is this your first beer win?
1: This is my first one. Yes, sir.
0: That's so awesome. All right, dude, I'm glad you're alive.
2: It's good to check in.
0: This guy parties.
2: Yeah,
0: I partied with him. We all partied with him a little bit. All right, Dylan, enjoy your beers, man. Thanks for being there for us.
1: No problem.
0: All right. Thank you, bro. Yeah. Sometimes I need to be nudged and reminded. Oh, yeah. Wait a minute. Sorry. Just
2: bring the story back together.
0: Just a legend on the phone with us right now. Dylan. Legendary party man. Welcome to the 7 spot, everybody. If you're carrying over from homeroom, thank you. If you're just joining us, wakey, wakey, eggs and bakey. Five Finger Death Punch tickets with Cody Jinks. I have those for you after the break. Suburb Summer Sizzler. Donna. Santa Fe, Shayla, Texas City. They're in the Sweet 16. One of them advances to the Great 8. Good news.
2: What up?
0: Today at 9:10, I'll give you another keyword that you're going to text to the word or to the number 200-200, and that's for the trip to our iHeartRadio Music Festival. In Las Vegas, you get two tickets, you get the hotel, you get the airfare, we give you $1,000. That's coming up at 9:10. Yesterday, we had a winner from Houston.
2: Yeah, baby!
0: It's only 3 times a day. It's our second week of doing this.
2: Mm-hmm.
0: We let you behind the curtain. You're competing against the whole nation.
2: Yeah, it's a national contest.
0: It's a national contest.
2: It's a big prize.
0: Yesterday at the 5:10, the keyword at 5:10 that Teresa gave out.
2: Yeah.
0: Rebecca from Humble heard it, texted whatever the keyword was, texted it to 200-200. And she now is going to Las Vegas with $1,000 to go see all those. Weezer got a new album out today.
2: Goo Goo Dolls, Cardi B, Kenny Chesney.
0: Yeah, Rebecca C.
2: Snoop Dogg.
0: Yeah, she's going.
2: And Rebecca.
0: Okay, listen.
2: I love it.
0: It's all one big happy family here. So I'm happy, and that's great. I want one of you guys in the morning, man. I want one of you guys in the morning so bad now. Ooh, I want it so bad. I'm going to give you another keyword at 9:10 today. I want you to be like Rebecca. I want you to be on the plane with Rebecca and whoever she's bringing. I want you to go to Vegas with $1,000 in your pocket and everything's taken care of. It's a beautiful thing. All right, that was good news. I really enjoyed seeing that yesterday, that we had a winner. So, yeah, lots to do, man.
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0: with us on this Free Beer Friday. I can't wait to hang out with you even more. Open Phones Friday. I've given you guys the entire last hour of the show every week. It's my favorite hour of radio on the radio. Can't wait to get you guys on. Now, the weekend, I'm not telling you anything you don't already know. Triple digits. Today, tomorrow, Sunday. Mo told us about the heat dome that's going to be happening. Real low chances of rain. Lots of sun today. Partly cloudy the rest of the weekend, but 100 degrees every day. Alex, what's trending?
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0: Foo Fighters.
1: The Foo Fighters are trending. They are opening for AC/DC. We've been talking about this all morning. September 8th, Dave Grohl made the call. Always wanted to open for AC/DC. They said, sorry, Pretty Reckless. We're gonna give this spot to the Foo Fighters for a night.
0: I have no other inside information as to this, but if I had to guess, Pretty Reckless will still get their paycheck.
1: I don't think, Dave Grohl's probably not going to take a dime for this.
0: Correct. It will cost the Foo Fighters to play this show. To bring their production in for one show, it's trucks. It's trucks and trucks of a show that wasn't scheduled. And I bet they're not taking a dime for it.
1: If I'm Pretty Reckless, I ask for the throne. I don't know if I get it, but I would like the throne for the rest of the tour, or just to have in the green room.
0: Yeah. They'll maybe bring Pretty Reckless. I mean, unless Pretty Reckless wants to go home for a couple days.
1: But hang out.
0: I imagine they'll be on campus, and I imagine they'll want to see the Foo Fighters.
1: Because they're going to continue on the rest of the tour opening for AC/DC. It's just one night they're not.
0: They're going to be here at the end of the month opening up for AC/DC. It's a one-off show, and Dave just loves AC/DC so much. And I was talking to Eternal Intern Michelle, and she said, you know what, Rod, you said that. That means Dave Grohl thinks this is the last chance to do something with AC/DC. Michelle went and bought tickets. She goes, I wasn't going to go, but you're right.
1: That.
0: This is the last chance.
2: Yeah.
0: Dave Grohl knows something that we don't know. This is the last shot to see AC/DC.
1: What if AC/DC sees the Foo Fighters and they're like, these guys, I like what they're doing. Maybe they're going in the right direction. Maybe we keep them the rest of the tour. Sorry, Pretty Reckless.
0: Foo have a very busy schedule.
1: Yeah, they do.
0: They just have time to do this one show. That's why you were asking me, like, why St. Louis? They must have had the night off. And that's why they're able to do it.
1: In that area, yeah. Yep. The Texans are trending. People are talking about their preseason game last night. They did lose to the Raiders 22-20. Raiders came back at the very end. But the starters looked awesome. They had a pick six. Fernando Mendoza, he only threw one pick six in college, threw a pick six on the first drive last night. Woody Marks looked awesome running the ball. I didn't think CJ looked too bad either. But the Texans are, excited about them going forward. And then the English Premier League is trending. Premier League soccer starts this weekend. They're playing the first match today. That is what's trending on 94.5 The Buzz.
0: All right. I got a little piece of music ready to roll here. You have some tickets, right?
2: I do.
0: Go ahead.
2: Five Finger Death Punch, Cody Jinx, September 27th in the Woodlands. Tickets are on sale, Ticketmaster.com, but we've got a pair for you. All you got to do is be caller 10, 713-212-5945.
0: Just look at me when you're done.
2: I'm looking at you. Let's go.
0: I don't want to step on anybody's toes. Everybody gets their time here. I want you to do your thing. Oh, yeah. Okay. Guys. Just in a few short hours, you can tell your boss to kiss your behind. And if they're lucky, they'll see you on Monday morning.

0: day.
1: Oh, do I love that. Thanks for jumping around with us. 94.5 The Buzz. Good morning. It's the Rob Ryan Show. Let me go over to the phones here. Hi.
2: Hello.
1: Hi. Who's this?
2: Maddie.
1: You're caller number 10.
3: Maddie.
2: No way.
1: Totally way, Maddie. I would not mess with you. Not on a Friday. I'd mess with you during the week. Yeah. But I, come on. Let's be friends here. You are caller number 10.
2: That's crazy.
1: Mo, what do you got for us?
2: I've been trying to win stuff for weeks now.
1: Yeah.
3: Today's your day. Five Finger Death Punch, Cody Jinx, and you, September 27th in the Woodlands. Happy weekend.
2: All right. Awesome. Happy weekend to y'all, too.
1: Oh, man, you're awesome. Okay. Have the best weekend. Thank you for hanging out with us. Thank you so much.
2: Thank you.
1: All right, I need you to hang on for me here. This is all I got.
3: What is it?
1: I don't know. I was trying to get something Hawaiian on.
3: Maybe The Rock.
1: I could go for a little bit more, like, I could go for a little bit more ukulele. There it is. Okay, that sounds Hawaii.
3: Yeah. It's a peaceful Hawaii.
1: National Hawaiian Shirt Day today.
3: Shut up.
1: I don't normally, we can't call out all these silly holidays.
3: Oh my gosh, there's one every minute.
1: But there was a time in my life. So, do you want to know what I just Googled?
3: What?
1: Why do fat guys wear Hawaiian shirts?
3: Okay.
1: There was a time in my life. When I got here, I was kind of like wacky Hawaiian shirt guy.
3: Really?
1: I was also 250 pounds.
3: Why did you wear Hawaiian shirts?
1: I don't know.
3: Did you think that pattern was going to hide what you had to show?
1: I don't know. Chili's going to say Gabriel Iglesias. Okay. Fluffy.
3: Fluffy.
1: That he's a Hawaiian shirt guy.
4: Bigger guys can pull off the Hawaiian shirt. Easy.
1: Okay. Why do you think so? And why do you think they gravitate towards it? I can't explain it. I was that guy. I wanted to be wacky and fun. I wanted to be approachable.
4: I don't know.
1: I wanted to be a fun-loving, hey, I can't really wear cool clothes, but I can wear a wacky Hawaiian shirt. I was living that life.
3: Yeah, maybe that was the only option.
1: I was zany DJ wearing a Hawaiian shirt.
4: Hawaiian shirts just like, that's good vibes, dude.
3: They're loose, and when you're sweaty, like it's airy.
1: The association between larger men and Hawaiian shirts stems from a mix of practical comfort, cultural stereotypes, and pop culture tropes. Loose, lightweight fabrics provide breathability and an easy fit. They were easy to wear.
3: Yeah.
1: They were very breathable.
3: Mm-hmm.
1: Let me see. From the 70s, party animal. Maybe I wanted to look like a party animal.
3: That's what you're going for.
1: That's what I was going for.
4: Vibe. Like, this guy's laid back. This guy's not going to be confrontational.
3: He's approachable.
1: It was a very funny scene. The movie Office Space was a flop in the theaters, and it wasn't until the VHS release and all of that.
4: We all related.
1: And then Office Space became a cult classic, and the guy that wrote Beavis and Butthead wrote the movie Office Space. And it's just an office, and if you've ever worked in an office, it is a great little capsule of kind of what happens. But in there, he's like, oh, and I almost forgot to mention, Friday, wear your Hawaiian shirts. It's Hawaiian Shirt Day.
4: Yeah.
1: Like, they're trying to, like, be, you know, make the employees feel cool.
3: That's funny. Why don't we do that?
1: Why don't we do Hawaiian Shirt Day?
4: I almost bought a Hawaiian shirt this week.
1: They're kind of making a bit of a comeback, and you know why? Walton Goggins. From the White Lotus series.
4: He was
1: kind of wearing Hawaiian shirts, and they were making a bit of a comeback there. And I thought, should I get back into it?
4: I almost bought a Giants one.
3: Astros had one.
1: Yeah, the Astros had one at Whataburger. I was doing a collab.
3: Oh, really?
1: I was doing a collab with Academy, and they were selling. Academy was selling Astros Whataburger gear, and there definitely was
3: Hawaiian-ish
1: a Hawaiian shirt. I think I got a couple Hawaiian shirts still back in the day.
4: When I was at the beach a couple weekends ago, I thought about buying a Hawaiian shirt, and I was like, that can be my dad thing that whenever I go to the beach with my kids, they'll just be like, oh, dad, this damn Hawaiian shirts again. Awesome. Like, whenever dad goes to the beach, puts
3: white
4: on a Hawaiian
3: New Balance
4: shirt.
3: And your beep thing.
4: Yeah.
3: Metal detector.
4: Really lean into it.
1: Do you have one?
4: Do I have a Hawaiian shirt? Yeah. I have several, yeah.
1: Yeah, I've got one.
4: But I could just go and add to the collection. Let's wear Hawaiian shirts Monday.
1: Chili, you got a Hawaiian shirt? I mean, it's way too late for us to do it today.
4: Let's do it Monday.
1: Like, we could
3: Hawaiian
1: just
3: Shirt Monday. That would really boost the morale.
4: A good vibe.
1: We could turn the industry on its ear and do Hawaiian Shirt Mondays.
4: Nobody would expect it. Then you want to bring margarita stuff, maybe?
3: Oh, yeah.
4: Margarita Monday?
3: Pina colada.
1: Julie, do you have a Hawaiian shirt?
0: I used to have a lot of them. Actually, I do have a picture of me wearing, like, a Hawaiian shirt and, like, some 80s styles.
1: But do you have one now?
0: The closest I have to it is a Hawaiian Houston Texans tank top.
3: Perfect.
4: You can get a Hawaiian shirt over the weekend, though.
0: Sure. Oh, yeah. Oh, yeah, dude. I love those.
1: A Hawaiian button-down shirt, like the classic Hawaiian button-down. Yeah. Mm-hmm. Are we doing that on Monday?
4: I'm doing it.
3: Wait, is it okay if I wear a hula skirt and some little seashell bra?
0: Coconuts.
3: Is that okay?
1: Can we go Hawaiian Monday on the show? Okay.
0: Hawaiian Monday. It's deal. Done.
3: Text me on Sunday.
4: Send a text.
3: Okay.
1: All these years in the biz, and I'm still wacky and crazy.
4: Monday might be the best day of the week now.
1: I'm looking forward to Monday now, guys.
3: Too.
1: Great job.
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0: open your email. 94.5 The Buzz. Good morning, Rod Ryan Show. Sublime and What I Got. Hawaiian Shirt Friday is a thing. Look at our guy at the... He works construction. He just sent an email.
1: Stop.
0: Did you get it? Did
1: Dexter?
0: No, I just sent you... Sean. Did you get an email from me forwarded from Sean?
1: Yes, and I got another one from a guy named Dexter. Same thing.
0: Well, Sean Taylor's like, in construction, Rod, it's been a big deal for as long as I can remember. And he took a picture of him in the car. He's wearing a Hawaiian shirt today. It's Hawaiian Shirt Friday for him. It's still a thing. People do it.
1: I have multiple emails.
0: Oh, you do? I did. Okay, I just saw the one.
1: This is hysterical.
0: So funny. Today is Hawaiian Shirt Day. I just saw it. I don't know.
1: Aw, why'd no one invite us?
0: We need to know about these things before. The problem is, I read them in the morning.
1: Right.
0: And it's already too late. So I guess we could probably work ahead and put together a calendar of fun things like this.
1: I love a calendar.
0: I know you do. If you want to take that job over, please grab it.
1: The theme list.
0: I've never seen somebody just say they wanted a new job on this show before, but go ahead. If you want to work ahead like that. So we're going to wear Hawaiian shirts on Monday?
1: Monday.
0: Yeah, just like everything else. Just a little late on this show, but that's okay. We're going to do it. If you're having Hawaiian Shirt Friday, you're having the best day ever. I'm jealous. It's fun. It's fun. Now, back to something that you were talking about earlier today. There is a ranking of the best female musicians of all time.
1: Yes, yes, yes.
0: We don't got to get into the whole thing.
1: Are you sure?
0: But Whitney Houston was number one. Is anybody going to argue that that's one of the greatest voices of all time? The only thing, if you want to argue with me, Aretha Franklin, you know, like who had the better voice? I don't know. I really don't know. It's hard. But it was the best female musicians of all time. It's at Ranker.com. You control it by going to Ranker. And, you know, you upvote and downvote who you think is the best.
1: Yes. The top five have not changed since we talked about it this morning.
0: Whitney, Tina Turner, Aretha, Celine Dion, another voice. That's an instrument. That's a musician. Dolly Parton, who just can do everything. She can play everything. Ella Fitzgerald, Adele, Stevie Nicks, top 10. So that Alex is happy. Diana Ross, Cher, Kelly Clarkson at 16. Whoa.
1: She just moved up in the ranks.
0: Yeah. Madonna's top 20. Taylor Swift doesn't show up on the list until 59. I went through a not very lengthy explanation of why I thought that was happening. And I said, the Swifties will go in there and change it. And just to go show you what it really means to be a Swiftie, Mundo.
1: Oh, jeez.
0: Brother Rod, I agree with what you said, but still friend off. Loyal Swiftie Mundo. Like, he agreed with me. He's like, I after you said what you said, I agree with what you said, but I still got to put you in the friend off category.
1: Yeah, that's a loyal
0: You can't
1: Swiftie.
0: Talk down about my girl. You can't. I'll take the smoke, I said.
1: Well, Swifties aren't voting on the Ranker website because Taylor's still right now.
0: We have a 59. Link up. Gets you there easily if you want to make some changes on that list. That's a good one, though, man. Whitney over Aretha right now. They should be one and two. Tina Turner, no denying what a wicked talent that is. Deserving in that. I'm fine with that top three. That top three is perfect. It's just what order you want to put them in. That's some of the stuff on the world famous rock.
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0: 94.5 The Buzz. Good morning, Rod Ryan Show. We had a Linkin Park come. We had a Linkin Park song come up this week, didn't we? In the Suburb Summer Sizzler, somebody jumped in super early. There were so many crazy games this week.
1: Yesterday was what I've done.
0: Was it yesterday? That's right. It was just yesterday that he jumped in so quick on that, and he was the underdog.
1: David got it real fast.
0: He was the underdog going into that game too.
2: And you asked him if he was like a super fan, and he was like, "Nah, just like that song."
0: Yeah. These games have been so great. The Suburb Summer Sizzler never lets me down. We're 6 years into it, which freaks me out. Donna from Santa Fe, Sheila from Texas City. They are in the Sweet 16. One of them advances to the Great Eight today. A new song. They'll be competing against one another. All brought to us by Shell Federal Credit Union. I cannot wait to play the game. 8:20. It's must listen to radio. You got to be here for it. All right. I'm inviting every single one of you to join us. 10% chance of rain today. 20 tomorrow. Back to 10 on Sunday. Now mostly sunny today. 100 degrees. They're going to say partly cloudy skies for the rest of the weekend. 101 degrees. Even hotter. Those clouds are not cooling it off at all. So triple digits all weekend is what you're locked into with low chances of rain.

0: Okay, we can get through this. We're tough. Mo, what you got in Houston's headlines?
1: Thank you. Good morning.
0: Morning.
1: The USS Abraham Lincoln heading home after nearly 9 months at sea. So this is the carrier that's kind of drawn concern for its extended Middle East deployment. It left San Diego in November and was originally expected back in May, but then its mission was extended. It was supporting U.S. operations against Iran. Well, then we start seeing these reports from sailors and their family members describing food supply shortages, some hot water plumbing troubles, long work days, overall low morale and concerns about mental health.
0: So it's coming back.
1: Now we know. We don't have a date for it, but it is, the headline is it's heading home.
0: Okay.
1: Yes. Yesterday, we learned that a body was found in a remote area of Attucks Middle School. Rod, HISD said maintenance crews were just doing some regular work, discovered the person, called police before any students were involved. But the district placed the school on a secure mode for about 10 minutes while law enforcement responded. HPD is still investigating. No known threat to students or staff. Anyone with info is asked to contact the police. Tomorrow's National Tooth Fairy Day. The average value of a single lost tooth during the past year has just really skyrocketed. Almost a dollar.
0: Where are we at?
1: We're at $5.84, so almost $6.
0: What did you get for a tooth back in the day? What was the rate?
1: I thought it was a dollar. I'm pretty sure it was a crisp dollar bill. Maybe a $2 bill.
0: Okay.
1: Rare $2 bill.
0: We were getting change.
2: I think we got maybe a dollar.
0: We were getting change. For sure.
1: Okay.
0: For sure.
1: I mean, it's inflation, right?
0: I mean, if those two big buckies in the front went, maybe you got a buck, but I don't remember that. I don't remember any paper, no paper money being left.
1: Paper money existed when you were around, though,
0: there
1: right?
0: There was paper money. Okay. Yeah.
2: They put a loonie or a toonie under.
0: Yeah. I woke up to a beaver pelt underneath my underneath my pillow.
2: They invented toonies, by the way.
0: I got paid in pelts.
1: Oh, watch out, Tooth Fairy. Sure. He or she is rich. The Odyssey just became the highest grossing R-rated movie of all time. $1.4 billion globally. And the previous record holder was Deadpool and Wolverine with a little over $1.3 billion.
0: Any idea of the movie that was R-rated that was before Deadpool?
1: Deadpool? No. Did you look?
0: No. I think I know it, though.
1: What do you think it was?
0: I think it was Passion of the Christ.
1: No way.
0: Rated R. Passion of the Christ is rated R. It's so incredibly violent. I saw it once, did not go to the theater to see it. I don't know what I was thinking. I watched it. OMG. It was very...
1: Everyone was talking about it.
2: Joker.
0: But it was an R-rated movie. Oh, Joker?
2: Joker, then Oppenheimer, then Deadpool 2.
1: Mm.
0: Is Passion on there at all?
2: I only see the top five.
0: Okay.
1: Interesting.
0: Passion's older than all of those. So, at one time, I want to say that was the highest rate.
1: It
0: brought in the most. The figure you're giving out is what's made the most money, right? The highest grossing R-rated movie?
1: Globally. Ryan Reynolds is talking about it. I think he's a little butthurt that he got beat out.
0: He's
2: funny. Only made $612
0: million. Who?
2: Passion of the Christ.
0: Passion? But for an R-rated movie, was that a record at the time?
2: $612 million. It was after Deadpool 2.
0: Okay.
1: Interesting. Rod, the way you told this story when the news broke yesterday made me laugh out loud.
0: Why?
1: You're like, hey, I think Dave Grohl just texted Brian Johnson, and guess what? I was like, what? You're like, the Foo Fighters are opening for AC/DC.
0: Just the
1: way you said it, like, oh, he just texted it, and then he texted me and told me the good news.
0: Yeah, I felt like I got to give it to Michelle. She's the one that told me about it first, and I'm like, what are you talking about? And then I saw it. And then I couldn't believe my eyes. So then you're seeing all these different stories about it. Mm-hmm. So AC/DC, everybody knows they're out on tour. They'll be here at the end of the month. Pretty Reckless is on board for the whole tour. They're opening up. Dave Grohl puts out a statement yesterday and said that he grew up worshiping AC/DC. And for lack of, said that he's never gotten to share the stage with them. He's never played with them before. Leading me to believe that he knows this is the last time they're going to be out.
1: It feels that way.
0: I think he asked if he could open for them. The Foo Fighters had a free date.
1: Mm-hmm.
0: They noticed that that AC/DC was playing St. Louis. So they asked AC/DC, hey, could we open? Would Pretty Reckless mind standing down and letting us play? Foo Fighters are going to open for AC/DC in St. Louis And if you bought a ticket, you're getting both of those bands. They can't charge you more. You already bought your ticket.
1: Right, you already bought your ticket thinking you were seeing who you wanted to see, AC/DC.
0: And now you're seeing one of the talked about shows of the entire year.
2: Yeah, that's pretty crazy.
0: That's insane. And there were tickets available yesterday. Mo, you went on this morning. There are tickets available.
1: Yeah, still tickets available.
0: That's insane.
1: It's a Tuesday night, the Tuesday after, what is that, Labor Day that's coming up?
0: Yeah.
1: Yeah.
0: So
2: it's like right before NFL opening weekend.
0: And then I said, I also said,
3: you would have that. Then you have the NFL opener the next day. What a week. Mm. What a week that's going to be.
0: Foo Fighters haven't opened up for anybody in 20 years.
1: Really?
0: Yeah. They've been that big. Over 20 years, they haven't opened for anyone. I saw them open for the Red Hot Chili Peppers back in the day. Yeah. I saw them play in a club.
2: Stadium Arcadium. Too.
0: I saw them play at the House of Blues back in the day when they first started.
1: Dang.
0: So they're a stadium band. They've been a huge headliner for over 20 years, but not bigger than AC/DC in Dave's eyes.
1: Until you found out it was a Tuesday, were you thinking about
0: it? I was.
2: Yeah. You still thinking about it?
0: Those are two of my all-time favorite bands.
1: You could make it like a Labor Day weekend thing.
2: You could do it. We could take off that Wednesday.
1: I'd do that for you, Rob.
2: I would do that for you, too.
1: I might even go with you.
2: Yeah, opening night Wednesday, we could just take off.
0: You know what I thought would be cool?
1: What?
0: Having a kid.
1: She doesn't want to go?
0: You can't just pick
2: She's
0: up.
2: She's going to love it.
0: You can't pick up and do these things anymore.
1: This is like You're a history rich. You lesson.
3: You can do it, right? You fly private. You got it all.
0: 5 minutes of fun. No foo AC/DC for you.
1: Those are Houston's headlines.
2: The Texans fell to the Raiders last night 22-20 in their second preseason game. It's okay, though. They were ahead when the starters went out, and the starters looked really good when they were out there. The defense had a pick six on their first drive. The Texans are going to wrap up their preseason a week from today when they play the Panthers on the road. In baseball, Astros lost to the Angels last night. They got blown out 18-3. Tonight, they're going to open up a weekend series with the A's at Daikin Park. Hayden Wisniewski is going to be on the mound for the Astros going up against the Athletics. JT Ginn first pitches at 7:10. 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That is...
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22: It's showtime. Hey.

0: Good morning, Rod Ryan Show.
1: Good morning.
0: Hello. Who's this?
1: This is Dina. How are you guys?
0: I'm doing great. I was gonna hook you up with a case of beer. You cool with that?
1: Of course I am. It's Friday. Let's go.
0: Yeah. It's Free Beer Friday, Gina. You're caller number 10, and I'm going to get you the beers. Congratulations. Where are you from?
1: I'm from Stafford, Texas.
0: Well done today. What are you doing? What are you doing right now? Where are you going? What are you doing?
1: Driving into work.
0: Did you know it was Hawaiian Shirt Friday today?
1: I didn't wear a Hawaiian shirt today. Maybe next Friday.
0: Yes, I did. We're gonna try to be wacky on Monday. If you want to wear a Hawaiian shirt on Monday with us, you can. I'm inviting you right now, Gina, okay?
1: Sounds good.
0: Okay, listen, enjoy your beers. Thank you so much for listening to this show. Have a great weekend, okay?
1: Thank you, guys. You too.
0: All right, thank you, Gina. Hang on for me. Halfway point of the show, people. Can we talk about the email we got from Gabby?
2: Please.
0: Can we?
2: Okay.
0: Is that our Gabby from Sizzler?
2: Yes, Suburb Summer Sizzler.
0: You're Gabby. Positive it's her?
2: Yeah, she signed her email. Yes, Suburb Summer Sizzler Gabby. That's how she signed it.
0: She's in the grade eight.
2: She's the first person we call the laser, I think.
0: Yeah. Oh, she's got a hell of a matchup coming up next week.
2: Mm-hmm.
0: Okay, this is good for the guy that Gabby's playing.
2: Yeah.
0: Because she's going to get wasted this weekend. So Gabby just sends me an email this morning. And she says, hey, I'm just letting y'all know. I'm listening this morning. I've been listening to you guys since homeroom. Even on my day off, I'm listening to you guys. Currently on a road trip to Florida in a Sprinter van full of chicks for my friend's bachelorette party. And we're listening on the iHeartRadio app. She said, make it a great day. Enjoy y'all's weekend. Love y'all. Yes, Gabby, the Suburb Summer Sizzler. That's right. It's our Gabby. And I said, listen, I love this so much. I go, thank you for listening. I go, would you be so kind? If it's a Sprinter van full of chicks and you're all going to Florida, you're in a good mood, can you send me a picture?
2: Yeah.
0: And she sent a picture of all the girls.
2: The girls.
0: Now, listen.
2: Looks like some of y'all are passed out in the back there.
0: Now, it's early. They're not passed out. I was thinking, too. I thought the same thing. I saw that one girl in the back seat on the right. She's like, she's out. She's not listening to the show. Wake up!
2: You're missing Hawaiian Show Friday.
0: Now, what I'm not seeing is everybody wearing a Bride Tribe t-shirt. Are those coming later?
2: They probably have matching outfits.
0: When does the Bride Tribe? It really not for the drive there, right?
2: No, but like when they're going to the bar and they need people to buy them shots, when they're going to be coordinating in some fashion.
0: So these are things that I know.
3: Maybe Gabby's buying everybody shots. She's expecting to win all that money.
2: Does she play on Monday?
0: She's playing next week.
2: Donna and Sheila play today, and then I think Gabby and Michael play on Monday.
0: Which one? You're going to have to post this picture now. If she sent it, we're going to post it.
2: Oh, yeah.
0: Okay, who in that picture, who's getting...
2: Oh, who's the bride?
0: No, Gabby. Oh. Gabby's in the middle. She's doing the peace sign, so she's in the middle of the tribe, the Bride Tribe. But who's getting overserved in that picture?
2: Probably
0: the driver. She's forced to drive.
2: You're right. She's the responsible one.
0: That poor girl that's doing all the driving right now, and nobody's drinking now, but when they get there, she's going to open up a can of whoop ass. You know she is.
2: I don't know. Probably the girl in the back seat, the very back that we can't even see.
0: Oh, yeah. There's five rows in the Sprinter van full of chicks.
2: Have the best time. Someone's with you.
0: Someone's going to get way too drunk. Someone's going to lose their cell phone. If you really want to have a good party, someone's got to lose their cell phone, right? Or someone's got to drop it, at bare minimum, a cracked
2: phone.
0: A cracked glass, right? Yeah. A cracked screen. Now, every drink is coming by way of a penis straw, right? Every single drink.
2: You know.
0: Has a little wiener on the end of it, for sure.
2: Usually.
0: And then somebody's got the embarrassing sash. You got to have an embarrassing sash.
2: It sounds like you've been to a bachelorette party before.
0: Bride-to-be, future misses. I saw about 6,000 of them in my time living in New Orleans.
2: Oh, yeah, fair.
0: So when you live in New Orleans, you see them every weekend. They are the most obnoxious group of gals.
2: You roll your eyes or do you buy them shots?
0: I buy them drinks. Yeah. And then I look for a checklist because you know what's on that checklist?
2: What?
0: Kissing a bald man. Okay?
2: You're like, show me your checklist.
0: I'm like, wait a minute. Did you ever have a checklist?
2: And when I turned 21, I had a checklist.
0: Okay.
2: Like for my 21st birthday.
0: Did somebody walk around with a big one?
2: It was in a shot book situation, like a scrapbook, and I had to go through and do things.
0: Okay. Yeah. Kissing a bald dude. So that's happened.
2: That was never on my checklist.
0: You didn't have a bald dude on here? Why not?
2: Look at me now.
0: We're fun. I know. And then if it said kiss a fat bald dude wearing a Hawaiian shirt.
2: I'm out.
0: I'm like, geez, you just checked off like half your list is done with me. I mean,
2: God's
0: that's easy.
2: Gift to bachelorette parties is Rod Ryan.
0: There's really not male strippers involved with bachelorette parties, is there? Okay, your eyebrows just flew off your head. I mean, if the town doesn't have a LaBerge, or what was a stripper club with the dudes here? I don't know. I never hear anybody talk about it anymore. Is it still a thing?
2: It's not a thing anymore, I don't think.
0: LaBerge?
2: I think that's what it was called. LaBerge.
0: Mm-hmm. Yeah, not LaBerge du Lac.
2: No.
0: LaBerge. I've not heard anybody say that in 15 years. Mm-hmm. Why do you go radio silent on me?
2: My bachelorette party was in Vegas.
0: Okay.
2: So
0: Thunder Down Under?
2: Oh, whatever you're into. Everyone's into different things.
0: All right. Good luck, girls. Have a good time.
2: Good luck. Stay safe. Gabby, if you're with us on Monday, we have follow-up questions.
0: Gabby, just don't lose your phone. That's all I ask, because we're going to need you. She's not playing Monday.
2: I think she plays on Monday.
0: No.
2: Chili, look at it.
0: Chili, when's Gabby playing, please? She's in Florida.
2: I think she plays on Monday.
0: Oh, God,
2: what it
0: no.
2: Looks like, look at this.
0: No, push her back. Gabby can't play on Monday.
4: Well, she should have chosen better time to go.
0: Is that for real?
4: Michael and Gabby, yeah. Monday.
0: Oh,
4: Monday.
0: Gabby!
2: I'm telling you.
0: Turn around! Come back home.
2: She's
0: you
2: need fine.
0: To, I want you resting.
2: She is thriving. Look
0: no.
2: at her. She's got this.
0: No. Gabby, I want you resting
2: She'll
0: this weekend.
2: She'll be back and better than ever.
0: All right, girls. Have a good time. That's fun. Who's playing today? Donna from Santa Fe, Sheila from Texas City. You know Gabby's listening to this game.
2: Yeah, she is.
0: Because she might come in contact with one of these chicks in the tournament.
2: Maybe.
0: You don't know. Somebody's going to get in the Great 8 with Gabby. We're going to get Donna and Sheila

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1: 94.5 The Buzz. Good morning, Rod Ryan Show. I have sent Gabby an email. Turn around. Get back here. You're playing on Monday.
2: She's going to be fine.
1: Suburb Summer Sizzler. You got no time for your little girlfriend thing going on here. Florida, you couldn't do something closer?
2: Closer. They're driving.
1: I don't know, about 12 girls in a Sprinter van on their way to Florida listening to us this morning. So shout out, ladies. Be safe. Here, if you're sticking around this weekend, I am. 10% chance of rain, mostly sunny. Highs of around 100. Now, tomorrow they're calling for a 20% chance of rain. We got partly cloudy skies rest of the weekend. But yeah, 100, 101. We're dealing with that. Uh-oh. Why is Chili in here? Anything I need to know?
2: He's working on a phone issue.
1: Okay.
3: That doesn't sound like our...
2: I think it's the player's phone.
1: I saw Chili in here, and I don't see all of our players.
2: He's working on that.
1: Okay. All right, well, let's do this. Chili's doing his thing. Chili's Chilian. Can I get you to tell us what's trending?
3: Yes. Hayden Panettiere continues to trend. Just more stuff comes out. Somebody new talks every day.
1: Well, it's her birthday today, too.
3: Oh, was that?
1: Yes. Okay. So I'm sure that plays into it.
3: Ruby Rose was talking about her yesterday.
2: Neutrogena thing.
1: I don't really know this Ruby Rose person. I don't know her. I mean, she comes up. She's been on Looking at Ladies before. Yeah. I don't know.
3: She had some connection with her.
1: Okay.
3: So she was talking about that. But just Hayden Panettiere is a very big story this week.
1: Yeah, dying right before your birthday. Yeah. All of it's terrible.
3: Star Wars is trending. They released the trailer for the new season of Ahsoka. And so people are talking about that. And then Fernando Mendoza is trending, the first overall pick in the NFL draft. Played against the Texans last night, threw a pick six on his opening drive. People are talking about his performance last night. That is what's trending on 95 The Buzz.
1: All right, I'm thoroughly freaked out now.
3: It'll be fine.
1: You think everything's fine?
2: No, he's putting on his headphones. Everything is not fine.
3: It won't be, dude.
1: Let's see. I can bring Donna up. Hey, Donna!
4: Good morning, fam.
2: What up, girl?
1: Good morning, Donna.
4: Hey.
1: How are you today?
4: Good morning. I am most marvelous.
1: You're representing Santa Fe? You didn't move, did you?
4: Yes, sir. Okay. Oh, hell no.
1: All right. It's the Suburb Summer Sizzler. It's brought to us by Shell Federal Credit Union. Donna, I'm looking at the OJ report, Other John. Now, Donna from Santa Fe, she won when she got Blue October, Hate Me, in 3.1 seconds. That was tied for the sixth fastest round in... The sixth fastest time in round one.
2: Yeah, nice girl.
1: That's yay. Now, Sheila is what we're having a problem with right now. And I see that she's on again, off again, on again, off again. Right now, it's an off again situation. Hey, Chili.
5: Hey.
1: Hi.
5: So.
1: Hi, buddy.
5: I believe it's on her end because I've called her from my personal phone.
1: Yeah. Mm-hmm.
5: And she still answers, but she can't hear us. So I've called her from my personal phone. I've called her from multiple lines here at work.
1: Yeah.
5: And nothing. So I believe...
1: You want to try dialing out from in here? Would that help?
6: I'm on the same line.
1: Same thing, right?
5: It'll be the same thing, but I'll...
2: Yeah, it's her phone, not ours.
5: Yeah, it's on her end because I call from my personal phone. And nothing.
1: Donna, you hear me fine?
4: Loud and clear.
1: Okay.
4: Shout out to T-Mobile.
2: Yes.
1: You know what? God bless them.
2: Yeah, tell them.
5: I'm going to dial Rod, and then I'm going to put her in hold, see if he can pick up over there.
1: Sure, I'll try to pick it up real quick. Let's try that. All right, Donna, you stay right there, Donna. You sound great.
2: Thanks for doing you, Donna.
4: Thank you.
2: She's got the energy.
4: Thank you.
1: Hey, Sheila, can you hear me? Sheila. She's there on the
7: phone. Hello.
1: Hey,
2: girl.
1: Okay. Can you hear me? And it dropped. Okay. I got to make a call here.
5: Yeah.
1: All I can do is I can give... Donna, if you don't mind, could I get you to hold for about 4 minutes?
4: Yes, sir.
1: Chili, do everything in our power to get Sheila in 4 minutes. Mm-hmm. Let's do that. I want to play this game today.
2: Yeah.
1: I want to make sure that everybody gets in. fair and square. Let's see if we can get squared away. But Sheila, we're trying to come for you.
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0: 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Good morning, Rod Ryan Show. Sum 41 and In Too Deep. We've been working. We've been working on this end here. I can't think of one other thing that we haven't tried, but I know that the phones, I will be the first person to say that we are the ones that are the problem when it comes to a phone issue. This apparently is not us as a phone issue. Sheila, we have tried. She knows. Sheila knows that we've tried to call her. I'm telling you, if we called her once, we called her 10 times. Mm-hmm. She can't hear us. The phone hangs up immediately. I don't know what she's doing. We're calling her regular number. We're going to try one more time. I don't want to dust the game, but I'm going to have to if I can't get to her. I'm going to try. I see her for a second, and then she goes away. See if Donna's still there. Donna,
1: I'm here.
0: Donna's
2: you're a trooper.
0: Donna is still there.
1: I ain't going nowhere.
0: Let me just check the other line. Hey, good morning, Rod Ryan Show. Who's this?
3: I'm really hoping to get in for that Make the Player.
0: Yeah, well, Rudy, I love you. This is a good thing. I wanted to check if the phone line was working, and it is. So there's something going on with Sheila right now. We're going to try one more time. But I can't have you jumping in the Sweet 16, but Rudy, you rock.
3: No worries, man.
0: Thank you.
2: Thanks.
3: Glad I can still contact you. Have a good day.
0: Thank you, brother. Have a great weekend.
2: Donna would have smoked him.
0: Donna, you would have killed Rudy. You know that.
1: I would have.
0: As Chili's still trying to call, have you been working? Have you been practicing? What did you do to get ready for today?
1: I practice from 6 to 10 every day. I listen to you also.
2: Our girl.
0: I like the sound of that. I'm about to push you through.
2: Yeah.
0: I'm about to push you through.
1: And fun fact, I wouldn't have known I was playing. I mean, I was listening yesterday, and I heard y'all say that I was playing Sheila from Texas City. I'm like, oh, so I'm playing tomorrow?
2: Yes.
0: Okay, there she is. She's on hold. Here we go. Sheila, can you hear me for the love of God?
3: Yes, what? Rod.
0: Oh, my God. It's a miracle.
2: How did that happen?
0: Sheila, I don't want to know what's going on. I'm so happy you're here right now. That's it.
2: Let's play.
0: Sheila, you can hear me?
3: I can't hear you.
2: Don't move. Don't go anywhere.
0: Thank the baby Jesus.
3: I'm not.
0: Okay. It's a miracle. Okay. Sheila in Texas City and Donna in Santa Fe. Let's do this. I want to play the game. I want to go back to the OJ report, though. Donna from Santa Fe, again, she won when she got Blue October Hate Me in 3.1 seconds. Now, Sheila from Texas City, she won when Marcus jumped in at about 4.5 seconds. Marcus jumped in on a song, but he couldn't complete the mission. I believe it was Cage the Elephant, but he couldn't come up with No Rest for the Wicked. So, Sheila, we've yet to see what you can do. You got to show us. With all this adversity, you're here.
2: It's okay, you're here.
0: Let's get right into the game. Sheila, you can hear everything?
3: I can hear you.
0: Oh, thank God. All that stalling worked.
2: Mm-hmm.
0: Never in my career has it ever worked. Donna, are you ready?
1: I'm ready.
0: Guys, good luck to both of you. I appreciate both of your patience. It's the Suburb Summer Sizzler brought to us by Shell Federal Credit Union, day 25. Shout out your name when you know the song title and the band in 3, 2, 1.
1: Donna!
0: Donna!
1: Evanescence, Bring Me to Life.
4: Yep.
0: Yeah!

0: Hey, listen.
1: Great job, Donna.
0: Sheila.
2: Thank God for being patient.
0: Sheila, all of it was worth it to get you on.
3: That's right.
0: Everybody wants to play the game, especially me. I want to play the game. I don't want to just push Donna through.
4: Right.
0: So I'm glad we waited. Sheila, I'm sorry. I don't know what was going on with the phones. Is there anything that you could share with us?
1: Either.
0: Were you on a different line or a different phone or something?
1: No. I'm out in the country a little bit, so I don't know if that's an issue, but I had signals and everything going on, so I apologize.
0: All right. It's all good. Sheila, have a great weekend, okay?
3: Yes.
0: Thank you for playing.
1: You too.
2: Bye,
1: thanks,
2: Sheila.
0: Thank you so much. All right, Donna! All right.
2: Okay.
0: You want to earn your way into the great eight. And tell you, that was killer. Great job today, okay? Congratulations.
2: Thank you. God be the glory.
0: No doubt.
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0: Okay, 94.5 The Buzz. Sheila, Donna, Santa Fe. I'm glad. Listen, I know I was killing a lot of radio time, and it wasn't very entertaining. But I did. I wanted that game to happen.
1: Sucked if it didn't get to happen.
0: I just don't want to push somebody through, not into the get into the grade eight. So
1: she earned her spot.
0: The fact that we were able to pull it off, I don't know what was going on with Sheila's phone, but Donna comes away with the win, and a good win, like and a strong win. So earning her way into the grade eight. That grade eight, there's nothing but killers. It starts on Monday.
1: Yes.
0: The grade eight starts on Monday, and our girl Gabby, who.
1: Representing Aldane.
0: Who is still with her Sprinter van full of fillies on her way to Florida to go and make horrible decisions on a bachelorette party. Woo! And she sent me a follow-up picture.
1: Oh,
0: and
1: yeah?
0: Do I know bachelorette parties? There they are, drinking out of their little penis straws.
1: You called it.
0: The girls.
1: Send a picture.
0: The girls.
1: Confirmation. Gabby is going to be ready come Monday morning.
0: She said she's coming back Sunday night.
1: Yeah, about that.
0: She's playing
1: Michael,
0: who also was insanely.
1: Yep.
0: People are thinking this is the finals game.
1: Mm-hmm.
0: These are two people that should be matched up in the finals. They've done so well to get into the grade eight. That's good news for everyone else that one of those players is leaving on Monday.
1: Gonna be gone.
0: Yeah. Because they both should be in the final game of the year. That's how they've been playing. Gabby, of course. Horrible decision.
1: Stop.
0: To go away this weekend.
1: Everybody prepares differently
0: girlfriends.
1: For the big game.
0: God, Gabby.
1: She's going to be fine.
0: I sent her an email. Turn around. Get back here. Get back here. Get on the couch. Cucumbers on your eyes. And just don't move until Monday morning, okay? You can go on your little trip after you win the Suburb Summer Sizzler. But this is reckless behavior in the middle of a tournament. Don't we have a clause in contracts? You're not supposed to be doing these kinds of things.
2: They signed contracts.
0: You're right. 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Damn it. 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Very funny. 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

0: 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Good morning, Rod Ryan Show. Collective Souls Heavy. Rod Ryan Show. Guys, Open Phones Friday's just around the corner. I'm excited. Ooh, am I excited. So here's the lineup. I got beer coming. Well, I got Mo coming up. I got Alex coming up. You know, they're going to do their thing. Then we're going to give you a case of beer. Then I'm going to open up the phones. Open Phones Friday. Let's dabble in that for a little bit. Then I'm going to give you a word, a keyword to text to the number 200-200 to win that trip to Vegas. iHeartRadio Music Festival, airfare, hotel, the transfer, the the car train would be in that discussion.
1: She's top three.
0: Okay.
1: Tina Turner came in at number two. Celine Dion, number four.
2: From Mad Max.
1: And Dolly Parton, number five.
0: Yeah, she was in Thunderdome. She was.
1: The part of this story that gets us talking is Taylor Swift.
0: Okay. All right.
1: I'm scrolling. Still.
0: She's scrolling. Great. She's great.
1: Scrolling.
0: Where is she on the list?
1: Scrolling. Currently, I just checked. Ranker.com. Taylor Swift is number 59.
0: This is not the best female songwriter of all time list.
1: That's not the list.
0: This is not even the best songwriter of all time.
1: Female musician of all time.
0: I think she'd be high up on a songwriter list. Super high up. She's a wicked talent. She's a once-in-a-generation talent.
1: Businesswoman?
0: Once-in-a-generation, what you said.
1: Entertainer.
2: Queen.
0: Once-in-a-generation.
1: Alex is queen.
2: Boss Bay.
0: A musician?

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1: 59 is low.
0: Even India ranked higher.
1: 59. Don't you badmouth Enya.
0: India's number 54 on here, Rod. That's why I need to get excited.
1: Listen, if you're coming at me on Enya...
0: you don't have to worry about it.
2: Don't you come at Orinoco Flow. Don't you dare.
0: Enya's 54.
2: The soothing sounds of Enya for just two hits of $9.99.
1: This fixes everything.
0: It does.
1: There's, and she's not a one-hit wonder.
0: Really?
2: Sale.
1: There's another one.
2: Oh, this is the same one.
1: There's that Only Time song. You've heard that.
0: Yeah, have I?
1: Probably when they want you to like send in money for puppies or something.
0: Mm. That's also Enya.
1: Yeah.
0: She's a great female musician.
1: No, this ain't it.
0: I like this.
2: It warms up. It warms up.
0: This is it?
1: Oh, this is it.
2: Yeah. It warms up. You didn't have the CD. Clearly, you didn't buy it.
1: It's like a puppy in a cage trying to get money. Yeah, of course this is above Taylor Swift.
0: Barely.
1: She's the highest grossing artist from the island of Ireland. Number two.
2: Ireland.
1: Number two.
0: Really?
1: After Bono. U2. After U2. She's made the most money.
0: Ireland.
1: After U2. That's how... She is a world talent.
0: The more you know.
1: Yeah. Enya. Get deep in it.
0: Can you play some Youngblood now?
2: We're trying. Yeah.
0: To go from Enya to Youngblood?
1: Yeah, we can do Youngblood.
0: Youngblood, we were talking about him earlier this week because he was playing a show around Sturgis and he decided to go for a little dirt bike ride and I think he hurt himself.
1: Okay.
0: Rod doesn't believe that he hurt himself.
1: It seemed like it was staged for Sturgis.
0: And he's limping around on stage and we're like, okay, you're just like a... Well, he just... played a show in Portugal. He is in a left leg cast and using a wheelchair on stage, Rod.
1: It's like how Trump wanted the birth certificate. I want the x-rays of the leg.
2: Show me the x-rays.
1: Show me the x-rays, Joe.
2: Never seen the x-rays.
0: He is crowd surfing in a wheelchair. Youngblood hoping he gets better.
1: I like them.
0: Those are
2: who put the X's in the rays, Youngblood?
0: I cannot with you two.
1: Like, what's underneath that cast? Let me see the scar. Show me the broken leg.
2: There's a hinge.
1: I didn't even see a video of the accident. That guy's filmed every second of his life. You mean to tell me there wasn't a camera on him when he wiped out?
0: Oh, my goodness.
2: Fake news.
1: What do you got in sports?
2: The Texans fell to the Raiders last night 22-20 in their second preseason game. The starters looked good when they were out there, and the defense had a pick six on their first drive. The Raiders came back in the end of the fourth quarter when all the backups were in and won it. Texans are going to wrap up the preseason a week from today when they play the Panthers on the road. In baseball, the Astros lost to the Angels last night, and they got blown out 18-3. Tonight, they're going to open up a weekend series with the A's. Hayden Wesneski is going to be on the mound for the Astros, going up against the Athletics. JT Ginn, first pitches at 7. You can listen to it on our sister station, Sports Talk 790. That is what's going on in sports.
1: All right, thanks, guys. Last hour of the show coming up. I already gave you the rundown. You can't.
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0: Good morning, Rod Ryan Show. Good morning. Hello, hello. Hello, phone.
1: Hello,
0: hello, phone person. Hi.
1: Hey, Brother Rod.
0: Hi, who is this?
1: I'm Jordan Farmer.
0: Well, Jordan, welcome into the party. You're caller 10. I got a case of beer for you. Congratulations, Jordan. Where are you from?
1: I'm from Tomball, Texas.
0: What are you even doing today? Mm-hmm. What do you do? What do you do? What are you doing, Jordan?
1: I'm out working in this heat, pouring some concrete.
0: All right. Are you pouring that concrete wearing a Hawaiian shirt? Is it Hawaiian shirt day at work?
2: Good question.
1: Oh, I forgot my Hawaiian shirt. You didn't let me know in time.
2: Monday.
0: People are asking us to put it off until next Friday so they can play along because they really can. Because they really can wear a Hawaiian shirt at work on Fridays. But people still have this.
2: We got a million emails. People showing us their Hawaiian shirts this morning.
0: Yes. Is there any chance that we move this to Friday and just join them and rather than go rogue and start something on Monday?
3: No.
0: Or did you have it?
3: Trailblazers.
0: Did you have it made up in your mind that you really wanted to wear a coconut top on Monday? What do you think?
2: I mean,
0: I'll leave it up to you guys.
2: I'm fine with waiting until Friday.
0: Leave it up to you guys.
3: It's a Monday thing. We already established it.
2: Jordan, I'm sorry that you had to get between us.
3: You can do it both days, dude.
0: Jordan.
2: Here's your case of beer. Step away slowly.
0: You're pouring concrete?
2: Back away.
1: Oh, yeah.
0: Okay, what do you do? Do you set up cameras afterwards? I mean, you know, you got these little a-holes in the neighborhood that want to write their name in it afterwards, right? How do you protect against that?
1: Oh, once I leave, it's on them. I put my caution tape up. Hey, they draw on it.
0: Okay. Not my problem. Yep. I laid the concrete.
2: That's fair.
0: It's up to you to keep those little a-holes away from it.
1: Mm-hmm.
0: All right, dude. You have a great day. Enjoy your beers, my man.
1: Thank y'all. Y'all too.
0: Thank you so much, dude. All right, that's all the beer, man.
2: Cheers.
0: That's all the beer.
4: Open Phones Friday. Open Phones Friday. More like Open Phones Friday.
0: Just trying out some new music.
2: Feels good.
0: What do you think? Has this got an Open Phones Friday feel to it? Not really. Okay, trying. Sorry. There it is. Da, da, da, da, da, da, da. Hey, guys. Open Phones Friday. Not a lot of rules.
5: Ooh, I'm going to go in and raw dog these.
2: Oh, wow.
0: Okay, I'm raw dogging them, Chili. I'm grabbing them right now. They're going on the air. Don't cuss. Good morning, Rod Ryan Show. Who's this?
6: This is Josh.
0: Hi, Josh. How are you?
6: I'm great now. Hearing you.
0: Are you wearing a Hawaiian shirt today?
6: I'm not. I'm wearing an Astro shirt.
0: GD, Mo, you gotta be the calendar girl. You said you admitted...
2: My calendar is right here.
0: You said you're calendar girl.
2: I am.
0: But it doesn't do us any favors when at 8 o'clock in the morning we announce to the world that, today's Hawaiian shirt day. Everybody's dressed and out the door already.
2: Yeah.
0: Like, we can use a heads up on some of these.
2: I agree. Josh also.
0: Yeah, Josh, he's wearing an Astro shirt.
2: Wearing a shirt from last night.
0: After that shellacking last night, you're wearing an Astro shirt today? You must be a huge fan.
2: Yeah, most hoes.
6: I'm a huge fan. I got Astros everything. No Hawaiian. I'm from Texas.
0: Yeah, they did get destroyed last night, Josh.
2: Thanks for bringing it up.
6: I'm an optimist.
2: Yeah.
0: What are you going to do? Are you calling for the beer or are you calling for open phones?
6: Oh, I'm calling for the beer.
0: Yeah, sorry. I just gave the beer away. That's it.
6: Terrible.
2: But go Astros. Well,
0: dude, I got a hard-working concrete pourer that got that beer. What do you do?
6: I don't do anything.
0: How did you buy that Astro shirt you're wearing today?
6: Oh, I got good kids.
0: Yeah? They're nice,
2: Sweet.
0: How many kids you got?
6: I got four, but... My son, Dayton Caps, man. He's a good kid.
0: They're all good kids, huh? Wow. All right, four kids.
2: Thanks for hanging out.
0: That's it. Four kids. How do you afford four
6: kids? Absolutely. My TV stays on iHeartRadio, and 94.5 is my top list.
0: Thank you, brother. Thank you so much.
6: Yeah, absolutely.
0: Dude, have a great weekend with those kids. At least the one that you shouted out.
2: Yeah.
0: Have a good time with the one good one.
6: All right. You guys rock, man. I love you guys.
0: Thank you, John.
2: Glad you noticed that.
0: Can you imagine the other three? Like, hey, Dad, I heard you on the radio today.
2: He's the one that bought him the Astro shirt. That's why he shouted him out.
0: It's weird. You mentioned Billy, but the rest of us, Tommy, Joe, Stew.
2: Chopped liver.
0: You didn't mention any of us. All right. I told you yesterday at 5:10, somebody was, Rebecca was listening to the radio, to Teresa. Got the key.
2: Yeah.
0: She got the key word.
2: She gets to go to Vegas.
0: And she called and she texted it to 200-200.
2: Yeah.
0: We had a local winner.
2: Yesterday.
0: Okay. This is a 4-week promotion. This is the end of the second week. Can we get a winner that listens to the Rod Ryan Show?
2: Please.
0: I know, I'm telling you right now, listen to the instructions here. I need you to text what the man tells you. We're going to take a short break. We're going to come back to more of your phone calls. So if you're on hold right now, I'm coming to you after the break. Open Phones Friday continues.
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1: 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Good morning, Rod Ryan Show. All right, I'll get back to your calls. It is Open Phones Friday. Every phone line packed. I'm coming to every one of you, okay? After Alex.
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1: What you got today?
3: I brought back an old school AOL from, I believe, like the Doug days. Line Rider. Remember that? You just draw the line. You get a little sled guy on it. You can make waves for him. You can see how long it goes. You can just make him fall.
1: That might have been a Travis's Surf Report.
3: It might have been. During the Surf Report days, for sure.
1: Surf Report was the name of the bit.
3: I just saw it pop up this morning. I was like, you know
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3: what? Let's run it back. Line Rider.
1: Super old. 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
3: 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Little sled guy starts at the top. You can go down really fast. You can make him ramp up. You can do a bunch of cool stuff with it.
1: Very analog.
3: 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Very easy. 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
1: Brilliant.
2: Hey, you're in luck. It's Open Phones Friday.
1: Okay. Okay, this is scary. What? This guy says he saw me out somewhere.
4: Oh, jeez.
1: I don't do anything. Had to be at the grocery store.
4: You're stupid.
1: Good morning, Rod Ryan Show. Who's this?
5: Hey, morning, Rod. It's Jason. How are you?
1: I'm doing well, Jason. What do you got for Open Phones?
5: Yeah, he knows. He went into some elaborate letter about swingers on Tuesday, and then I run into him at the grocery store that afternoon. He's got upside down pineapples in his cart.
1: Okay, so
4: Jason,
1: half of that story,
4: my man.
1: Half of that story is true. If somebody says they ran into me, this is my life. Mm-hmm. It used to be, geez, which bar, which Sherlock's, which this, which that, which that. Now it's like, oh, Kroger.
4: What y'all bond over?
1: That's all I do. I'm pathetic. And I did not have an upside down pineapple in my cart. Get out of here,
4: Thanks
1: Jason.
4: Thanks for reporting Jason.
5: Allegedly.
1: Have a good weekend, Jason. CJ, you're next up on Open Phones.
6: What's up, brother Rod and Mo?
1: What's up, CJ? Quickly. What you got?
6: Oh, not much, man. Man, I just want to say thanks. Thanks for doing what you guys do. And just want to give a shout out to my wife. Sorry, everybody. And give a shout out to Bobcat of Houston for sticking with me through medical problems.
1: That's great, dude. I mean, that's what this is all about. This is all about shout outs and those types of things. No apology needed. Nope. That's what this hour's created for, CJ. Thank you.
6: Right on.
1: Thank you.
6: Right on. You guys, I won tickets to the 311 Dirty Head in the pit. So okay. I'll be doing that this Sunday, and I will be sending you pictures.
4: I believe you, CJ.
6: I can guarantee
4: it. Rod is skeptical.
1: I always believe everybody when they say they're going to send us a picture from
4: Listen
1: the pit.
4: Listen to CJ.
1: And then they get down there, and they're not because used, they're
6: you
1: not
6: have
1: used
6: so
1: to
6: many
1: being
6: photos.
1: They're not used
6: you
1: to being that quick. But,
4: yeah,
1: no.
4: Has too many emails. Just email me, mo@thebuzz.com.
1: I think you guys get excited, and you're like, okay, I forgot even how I got here. I'm just here now. I'm in the moment, and you forget the pictures. That's okay. CJ, have a great time. I would love to see a picture of you. Are you bringing the wife to the show?
6: Oh yeah, yeah, okay. Yeah, definitely.
1: I'd love to see Big you night. Guys. I'd love to see you guys with 311. I believe somebody's named P Nut in the band. Maybe
4: really?
1: maybe P Nut over your shoulder. Yeah. You know, I'm not telling you what to do. Just a picture of you in the pit to share with everybody. Hey, Jason, you're next up on Open Phones.
7: Hey, Alex. I was wanting to know what your intake was on the Texas defense for the first half.
3: I thought they looked
7: pretty tight.
3: Yeah, I thought they looked really good. I didn't expect them to stay out as long as they were, honestly, but everything that they did was pretty positive. That defense is going to not give up very many points this year.
1: And basically everybody came back.
3: Yeah. Like, the only thing I would say that they would have an issue with is the crossing routes in the middle, but I think most teams are going to have issues with that, and they've got enough guys to stop that and stop the big gains. But like, if you're just giving up 3 to 5 yard passes, I don't think you're going to get beaten in most games.
7: Yeah. I just want to know what Rod does for his
1: cut. Anybody get that?
3: Sorry.
1: It was directed at me, but you cut out, Jason. Did you have another question?
7: Yeah, I was wanting to know what you do for your
1: cut. I'm sorry, I can't hear that. I'm sorry. Jason, I'm sorry, we're losing you on the call. All I know is I heard that my guy over here in the corner is breaking down crossing routes. What? Yeah.
3: Well, we got the Texans week 7, the Giants do, so I was like, Isaiah, like,
4: I don't know.
3: Might eat.
4: But Jason asked how the defense looked, and I was thinking about the Sports Illustrated issue, and I was like, damn, they
3: looked
4: good.
3: Very good.
4: Oh, yeah. You know what I mean?
1: Very handsome fellas on defense. Andrew. Andrew, you're next up on Open Phones. Good morning.
8: Morning. I have a birthday coming up in 2 weeks.
1: What do you have coming up?
8: A birthday?
1: Okay.
4: A birthday.
1: Andrew, when is your birthday?
8: September 4th.
1: September 4th. What is it?
3: Yeah.
1: I know it's hard to get through on this show, but I'm going to get you a happy early birthday for September 4th, but I'm hoping that you get through closer to your birthday, Andrew, that we can celebrate with you. I got a birthday next week, Andrew.
4: There's a lot of birthdays today, Rod.
1: Next week. Well, because a lot of people are having sex around Christmas.
4: Ashley with an I's birthday is today.
1: Oh, I didn't know that.
4: Taft's birthday is today.
1: Oh, yes. Hey, Taft.
4: And Oil and Grass Greg turned 60 yesterday.
1: Oh, come on.
4: I'm telling you, we are in good company with the intercourse around Christmas.
1: Yeah, Andrew, your parents were knocking it out at Christmas time. Keep it warm.
4: Yeah.
1: And that's how you and I came to be.
4: All right.
1: Andrew, let's talk in September, all right? Jennifer. Hi, Jennifer. You're on Open Phones Friday. Good morning.
9: Good morning, Rod. First, I've never called the station before, so I'm a little nervous.
1: You've never been on? Wait. You've never been on with us before?
9: Never. Never. But I must say, I'm a long-time listener. I love your show. You guys always make me laugh and lift my mood. I heard it's Open Phones Friday, and I thought, okay, I'm going to put this out there. I need some advice.
1: You've come to the wrong place.
4: I'm terrified.
1: Go ahead.
9: Well, maybe listeners can
4: put
9: their two sentences.
1: What do you got?
9: Cars and insurance.
1: Oh, my God. I got somebody for you. I got Black Flow. I've got the best insurance person in the world, Nicole Harvey.
9: Oh, no. Nobody else involved.
4: Oh.
1: Okay.
9: Nobody else was involved.
1: No. But she'll have great advice for you.
4: Need?
1: Go
4: ahead.
1: What happened to you?
9: Jim Adler. Yeah, Jim Adler. No.
1: Oh, you need. Okay.
9: But I hit something in the road. Pitch black.
1: Uh-huh.
9: Going 60. Hit something in the road. Blew my tire. Lots of noise. Tow truck driver says, looks like you cracked your oil pan. Another two Good Samaritans stop. Looks like you cracked your oil pan. Now I'm hearing, no, you cracked the engine block. So, yay.
1: Oh, no. So you need a good mechanic to look at that. Alex.
3: You know what?
4: Alex is our guy.
3: Get towed over here. I'll take a look under the hood.
1: Alex is like, do the blinkers work?
3: The carburetor.
9: No.
3: Look at that. Check out the filters.
4: Right, Jennifer,
3: flanges.
4: You called the wrong place.
9: No.
1: How are the seatbelts?
3: You know, you can tell a lot of that call from the seatbelts.
4: First time calling.
3: Steering wheel staying on.
1: Let me see. The glove box is working. So
3: I don't see any gloves in there. That could be a problem.
1: What do you, Jennifer? What are you thinking? You need? You need like a mechanic?
9: No, here's what I'm afraid. Okay, I had the same car for 22 years, never filed a claim, never had an accident. What I'm scared of is if I file a claim, are my insurance rates going to just immediately, without fail, skyrocket?
1: Listen, in all seriousness, Nicole is so nails at this stuff.
4: She's probably emailing right now.
1: And I don't know, I mean, I'm speaking for her right now, but she's such an awesome person. Jennifer, would you email me, rod@thebuzz.com, and I'll ask her.
4: Yeah.
1: She's the only one I know that knows this stuff cold, though. But if you email me, rod@thebuzz.com, and I can ask Nicole that question, and she's pretty good with that stuff.
9: I appreciate you guys so much.
1: Jennifer,
9: I appreciate you. My mood. You lift my mood, and now maybe it's going to help out a little bit in my life. So.
1: I'm looking.
9: Thank you. Have a
1: thank you. Yeah. I'm looking forward to that email. All right, Jennifer. I'm sorry that happened to you. Yeah, engines. You're calling
4: the
1: wrong guys.
4: Though. We made her laugh.
1: That's another line open, though. 713-212-5945. It's Open Phones, baby, on 94.5 The Buzz.

0: 94.5 The Buzz. Good morning, Rod Ryan Show. That's Jelly Roll. What time did that email roll in last night, Mo?
1: 12:42 a.m.
0: 12:42 a.m. You weren't up to receive that email, but you woke up and you saw you got an email in the middle of the night. Who did it come from?
1: Frank.
0: And what did Frank need to tell you at that time?
1: Mo, I saw a post that Bunny and Jelly had unfollowed each other on socials.
0: Frank, what are you doing up at 1 o'clock in the morning?
1: My man.
0: With breaking news about Jelly Roll and Bunny XO unfollowing each other.
1: I love that you guys.
0: You
1: are so invested.
0: I love Alex's. Every one of you. Thank you, guys.
2: It's Open Phones Friday.
0: Thank you, Frank. Okay, who's been holding the longest? Arthur. Arthur's been holding the longest. Let's get over to you, and then Trevor, I'm coming to you next. Arthur, good morning.
3: Morning, sir. How are you?
0: I'm doing great, man. Thank you for holding. You're on Open Phones Friday. What can we do? What would you like to use your time with?
3: Go ahead.
0: Yeah, it's your time.
3: Oh, man, I'm going to tell you. Hell, man, I had one heck of a work week, you know what I'm saying? My car got broken into, jacked up my ignition, busted out my window, $800 down the hole. Man, it was one heck of a day. But I just want to say thank you, though, because even though, you know, I did have to spend that money, y'all make my day brighter, you know what I'm saying? Because I was hot, I was heated. Friday morning, like I said, I turned on the radio, I was like, okay, this is something I can roll with and calm down.
0: Number one, I'm sorry you're going through that.
1: Yeah, we hate that, guys.
0: I can't stand it when somebody's out there working hard and then you got people out there taking shortcuts, breaking in. I've had it done to me. I'm telling you, it's the worst. You feel absolutely violated. The fact that it cost you $800,
3: it happens, I guess. I mean, that's part of life, but at the same time, you can't let it bring you down. You know what I'm saying? You just got to rock and roll.
0: Dude, right. I like the attitude. Thank you, Arthur. I'm sorry, but we haven't done this in a while. Back when people needed this, they would call for it. What? And I think it's called for right now. Arthur, this is for you.

0: It helps.
1: It really?
2: Did you never hear that?
1: This is my first time.
3: A dude, a guy recorded that for his daughter. And he's like, listen, I recorded this and hopefully it gives you strength. And then you hear it and then you can channel your anger somewhere else.
1: I'm going to play it for my toddler daughter.
3: It's a good one. Sorry, Arthur.
1: Arthur. That was good.
3: Trevor, good morning.
4: Hey, good morning, Rob. Man, that was funny. That was great. I love that. Talk about being my main shout out was talk about being heated. First, Arthur, I'm sorry. That does stink.
3: Yeah.
4: I want to give a shout out to everybody that works outside in this heat. I'm a landscaper with Woodlands Custom Landscaping, and we don't take shortcuts, as you were saying, Rod. And we get out there, we do the dirty work. And I just wanted to tell everybody, stay hydrated. It's
3: I
4: just got back from Vermont for 2 years, and I forgot how hot it was here.
1: Welcome back.
3: It's like, I don't have to tell you anything, but it's like punch you in the face hot. You walk outside, and when I take Vu out, my dog, before I come in, I know what kind of day it's going to be. I open up the door, and it's like 82, you know, at 4 in the morning.
1: Oh, yeah.
3: It's like, wait a minute, at 80, it's in the 80s at 4 a.m.?
1: Right, the sun isn't even
3: it's
1: up.
3: Stupid.
4: Yeah, I walked out the door this morning, it was 81. Yeah. I have this little clip-on fan that I got from Amazon that I clip on my shirt and it blows air on me and it helps a little bit. But
3: just wondering if you are you documenting the amount of water you're drinking throughout the day? I mean, you must go through a gallon easily, huh?
4: A gallon and a half a day, and one of the gallons is actually with Gatorade powder.
3: Ooh. Yeah, you got it.
4: And I drink that whole thing at least.
3: And then do you do any of the electrolytes, like the saltier things? Do you add anything?
1: Pouch things.
4: Well, the Gatorade has electrolytes, and then I also have this little packet that has extra electrolytes with a little bit of caffeine in it, and I have that in a single water bottle, and that's, you know, coffee will kind of dehydrate you, but I use those, and it helps, but still, I've gotten heat stroke twice this summer.
1: Dang,
3: Trevor,
1: dude.
3: Be safe out there. I appreciate the call, man. Thank you. Let's get John in Needville on. He's been holding for a bit. Hey, John.
5: What's happening, fellas?
3: What's up, dude? What you got?
5: And Mo. Not a lot, man. Just out here spraying some Roundup, getting ready for dove season here in a couple of weeks at the farm.
1: What season?
3: Dove season.
1: Oh,
3: come on.
1: I'm bird sure it's on
5: season,
1: my calendar.
5: No birds.
1: Don't worry. I know.
3: Now.
5: Yeah, getting ready to blow some birds out the sky.
3: I see pictures of guys like with like 40 and 50 doves at their feet. Like they take these pictures. Like, do you have a haul like that?
5: Yeah. I'm in my property is what we call a fly zone.
3: Mm-hmm.
5: And the white wings, they come from town and they fly across my property, which we have six ponds.
3: That's Alex's favorite dove, the white wing dove. Yep. I know that's your favorite.
5: They'll fly and everything. And then they fly one way in the mornings and one way in the evenings. So in the mornings, you just shoot one way and turn around in the evening and shoot the other way.
1: I'm so jealous.
3: I'm gonna be this guy. It doesn't seem like there's a lot of meat on a dove. Okay,
5: it's about camaraderie.
1: The bacon.
3: Yeah. I get it. The you wrap it in bacon with some cream cheese and a jalapeno.
1: Yeah.
3: But you must be at a point where you're just cleaning these things. Like you must be a machine, right? Like it's just.
5: Well, after you've been doing this for. I don't know, almost 40 years. I'm 59, but over 40 years. But, I mean, we have a huge party. I own a business. I own a roofing company, so I know about the heat.
3: Mm. Yeah.
5: But we throw a big, huge party on Labor Day weekend for family, friends, a few customers. And we barbecue. My cousins bring alligator over from Lafayette and Cairn Crow. So we do it upright.
1: Okay, send us an invite. My email is mo@thebuzz.com.
3: Yeah, he throws parties.
1: Yeah, I'm in.
3: All right, John.
5: Yeah, no, I throw parties, bro. Irish and Cajuns, we know how to throw parties. Yeah,
3: I know you know how to throw parties. Everything, all that food, everything that you guys make's got to be delicious. Thank you, John. Have a great weekend. Thank you, everybody.
1: That's it?
3: I love it so much hearing you guys. I never know what's going to be on the other end of that phone, you know? Never know. And it's so great. You guys are so interesting. I find each and every one of you so unbelievably interesting. Thank you for filling up open phones. I wish I could get every phone line's ringing right now. I'm just naturally curious about every single person that's calling in right now. I got to take a break. When we come back, got a rec check. And then you're going to get into Mow the Show.
1: Yeah, we've got these pit passes for Sunday's 311 Dirty Heads show.
3: Huge.
1: I know. Way to end it with a bang.
3: Last pair of pit passes.
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1: 94.5 The Buzz. Good morning, Rod Ryan Show. Okay, guys, one last bit of business here. It's a big one, too. 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But to be in the pit, you got to listen to Mo. Go ahead.
2: Hey, Rod. 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

0: 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Wrapping up Free Beer Friday. Wrapping up Open Phones Friday. But boy, are we sitting on a hell of a ticket right here. Let's go.
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0: Okay, good morning.
2: Good morning.
3: Hello.
0: Who's this?
2: Catherine.
0: Hi, Catherine. All right, listen up. You got me. It sounds like you've been in a wind tunnel.
4: Helicopter
0: here.
4: Situation.
0: It's okay. We'll get you.
2: We'll get you.
0: Pulled
2: over.
0: I want you to be safe, Catherine.
4: There you are.
0: I would never, ever, ever want anything to happen. We had a big ticket here. You with me?
2: Right.
0: Oh, you sound.
2: I pulled over.
0: Yes, you sound perfect. You. Okay, Catherine. It's a huge ticket. I normally wouldn't do this. I just want to make sure that you can hear us. What's your question, Mo?
4: Hey, Catherine. What are we, as in Rod, Alex, Chili, myself, wearing on Monday?
2: Hawaiian shirts.
0: Are we doing that?
4: I think we're doing it.
5: Yeah.
0: Even though people asked us if we would wait.
4: Well, maybe we do it on Monday and Friday.
5: We do it double days.
0: Yeah. Hawaiian week?
4: Catherine, right. What we wear is the least of your worries because you're going to be at 311 in Dirty Head in the pit on Sunday.
2: Yay! Oh, my goodness.
4: Catherine. It's in the Woodlands, sister. Good luck.
0: You can just pick up and go on Sunday night and go in the pit and party?
2: I mean, that would be awesome.
0: That's it. That's what we got for you, Catherine. Congratulations.
2: Thank you so much.
0: All right. Thank you for pulling over and being safe. I wanted to make sure that we heard you okay. Oh. Congratulations.
2: I'm at work, so I had to pull over anyway.
0: Okay. And then the deal that comes with this is, you know, here we go. Just if you want to take a picture.
2: I got to take a picture and send it to you, for sure.
0: Nobody does it.
4: Mo at the buzz.
2: I'm going to do it. Because I'm a long-time listener.
0: Thank you so much. I never get
2: through for anything. So this is, like, my first time ever winning anything. And I've been listening to Rod since I was, like, 15.
4: I love when people say that.
0: All right, it still makes me very happy.
4: You're
0: thank
4: the
0: you.
4: Best.
0: I thank you, Kathy. Catherine, hang on. I feel like I get sucked into this every time. I believed every single one of our winners this week. I believed every one of them that they're going to send pictures of them in the pit.
4: Mm-hmm.
0: How do they suck me in like that?
4: I believe them
0: because they get down there and they forget about us.
5: And those are the people that want you to do Hawaiian Shirt Friday. Those are the same people.
4: Shut up.
0: Well, I know I'm going to bring in some pictures on Monday. I'll talk about that.
6: I could have used a little more cowbell. You're going to want that cowbell. I got to have more cowbell, baby. I got a fever. And the only prescription is more cowbell.

0: picture from her in the pit. You're going to see my picture. I got 6 pics this weekend.
1: Oh, do you?
0: Yay. See, I look forward to it, guys. That's the attitude I'm looking for.
1: Yay.
0: Let's see. Geez, a lot of all-stars here. Happy birthday, Ashley with an I. Is that right?
1: Yes.
0: Taft, our friend Taft, our my super talented artist friend Taft. Mm-hmm. Oil and gas Greg. Oil and gas Greg is 60?
1: 60 years old. Can you believe it?
0: I want to live his life. I want to be oil and gas Greg when I grow up.
1: He has a good life.
0: I really do. Two-time Hall of Famer Jason is back. Thanks to, was it Stone Fruit?
1: Yes.
0: That you said this morning?
1: Bad a peach question. Is a stone fruit. You guys are bad fruities.
0: Anything with a pit in it is a fruit? A stone fruit?
1: A cherry, a nectarine, olive? An olive.
0: I got nipples. Can you milk me, Greg? I don't know. Monica, not you. The other Monica, she won 3 days grace tickets. Maddie won 5-finger death punch tickets with us today. Now, we got it done. Shell Federal Credit Union, thank you. Suburb Summer Sizzler, there's been some bumps in the road, just like that caller during open phones. Been some bumps in the road, but we pulled off the game, and Donna in Santa Fe continues in the tournament. She's in the Great Eight. She earned her way in there. Great game today. Okay, Monday starts the Great Eight. Gabby and Mike. Now, Gabby, that little hussy
1: stop.
0: Is still on the road probably, mm-hmm. going to Florida.
1: Driving to Destin.
0: In a Sprinter van full of fillies. Mm-hmm. And they're going to have a good time. Is that where they're going to Destin?
1: Yes.
0: Oh, that's trouble. And she's going to be back on Monday to play this game.
1: She'll be ready.
0: Mike, all you got to do is just...
1: drink some water.
0: Just drink some water this weekend.
1: Get some rest.
0: Gabby's going to come in here like a dried out potato.
1: Oh, my God.
0: Thank you, Specs. Val in Pasadena, Jimmy, Gina in Stafford, Jordan and Tomball. They all won beer with us today. Now, Jeremy's up next. 110, Teresa at 510. She had a winner yesterday, iHeartRadio Music Festival in Vegas, and a chance to win $1,000. So listen for that keyword. Jeremy's got the nonstop nooner and picking your tickets in the 1 o'clock hour, and he'll let you do that as well. I will take the 6 picks this weekend, kids. You're off the hook.
1: Can't wait for Monday because it's Hawaiian shirt night.
2: Yeah.
0: If you want to wear Hawaiian.
2: Are we doing Margs too?
1: Yes.
0: If you want to wear Hawaiian shirts with us, I don't know why we're doing it on Monday.
1: We're doing it.
0: Today's
2: the
0: Hawaiian.
2: Vibe, dude. It's like, we're going to start the week off right.
0: Everything's wrong about it. Today's
2: if Monday's
0: Hawaiian
2: shirt a vacation.
0: Day.
2: Every day after that, it's going to be nuts.
1: That's right, Alex.
0: All right. We'll turn that Monday frown upside down for sure. Wear a Hawaiian shirt with us on Monday, okay? That's everything. Have a great weekend, everybody. Be safe. Thank you. Thank you for allowing us to do this every morning. It's really fun. Have a great weekend, AMF.
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deep down, you feel like you're all jacked up on Mountain Dew. Could be the coffee you drank this morning, or could be the fact that you made it to that Friday. We are Houston's Rockin' Alternative. It's Sherman 84.5, the bus. Another heat advisory in effect today. Find some shade. It's time to knock out that midday. Here comes Papa Roach. Let's do it.

of a work week. I'm just trying to find those little bitty ways to get you pumped up for that weekend. We're going ham with those concert tickets on you Friday. I'm dumping everything I got left. You pick your tickets at 120 with your way to see Stained, Foster the People, or Better Than Ezra. That means three winners coming at you right after that nonstop nooner. Sherman 84.5, The Buzz.

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Keep knocking out that midday. Sherman 84.5, The Buzz. I feel like these Weezer albums should be coming with warning labels. If you listen to this album, these songs are going to be stuck in your head for the next 6 months. Just know, with great power comes great responsibility. That new Weezer Gold album out today. That's the one with CEO. Just know what you're getting into. All your details online. Guns N' Roses.

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Houston's Rockin' Alternative. It's Charmin, you've been today. It's 94.5 for the bus. Got a few emails yesterday about that nonstop nooner yesterday. Yeah, we know how to get you pumped up. We're doing it all over again today. Your back-to-back music launching at 11:50. That's how we get you to that next weekend. 3 days grace.

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Fridays, you're focused on that work crutch, so I'm going to keep that music news short and sweet for you on your Friday. It's Sherman 84.5, The Buzz. Nickelback fans, get ready. The newest single is out for Leave Me Behind. It's a little slow at first. When that chorus hits, it's going to pick you back up. 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

That's what I'm talking about. That midday's starting to move now. It's Sherman 84.5, the bus. 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

Houston's got little problems, your midday's got some solutions. We are Houston's Rocket Alternative. It's Sherman 84.5 for the bus. If you're sick and tired of this heat wave, let's get you somewhere else. How about flying you out to the iHeartRadio Music Fest? That's what I'm talking about. Another keyword to win it right after Nita Strauss and David Draymond. And as soon as we get back, here comes your Friday edition. If you pick your tickets,

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Jeremy@thebuzz.com. Just put the show you want to go to in the subject line. 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

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Your first winner taking the Stain tickets. 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I need to see that second email if you want to go. Jeremy@thebuzz.com. Just put the show you want to go to in the subject line. We're grabbing two random winners right now.

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Heat's been trying to beat you down all week long. At least we got you to that weekend. We are Houston's Rockin' Alternative. Charmin 94.5, the bus. Teresa's showing up on your Friday afternoon drive. She's got you weighing at 311 and five-finger death punch this week. She'll grab that first winner at 420. Be safe this weekend.

I have just found the best collab ever. Oh, this is good and Specs better sell it. Hang on, I'll explain that on the way. Welcome to Friday. I'm Teresa. We are 94.5 The Buzz. Let's do Sublime and Sonata right now and get into our day.

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adult life would I have eaten a loaded Pop-Tart until now. Buzz Balls and Pop-Tart are collabing. I know guys don't drink Buzz Balls as much as women do. If you don't know what it is, Buzz Balls are like a little tennis ball looking can with alcohol in it. So now there's going to be Pop-Tart flavored Buzz Balls. One's s'mores flavored, one's like a cinnamon sugar flavor. It's coming soon, hopefully to specs, I'll ask, and limited time only. I'm like, instead of breakfast, just have a Buzz Ball. I'm kidding. I'm Teresa. Welcome to The Buzz. It was a joke. It was a joke. It was a joke. Or was it?

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a little bit today because, well, it's Friday and Sunday is the 311 Dirty Head show. Well, I got one more pair of pit tickets to give away. So at 410, I'll get you in the pit. At 510, I'm going to send you to Vegas, which means at 520, I will give you Five Finger Death Punch tickets. And it's Friday, so it's a free for all. I'm just going to throw you everything I can grab here. Just all the music. Just toss it right at you. It's Evanescence now, 94.5 The Buzz.

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I know I'm a little early for this, but I don't want you to miss my final pair of pit tickets for 311 Dirty Heads for 10 p.m., all right? 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

Buzz. I'm Teresa. Real quick, before I hit play on Nirvana, did you guys see the GTA 6 leak? Apparently, there's a leak and some like maps that have been unleashed from a group called CyberLeak. They're protesting digital pre-orders. They're protesting paid single-player content. And they're mad that games will stop working when online services end. Okay, listen. Save the seals. Save the planet. Honestly, dear cyber geeks, just drop the whole game. Nobody cares. Like, you know what I mean? Like, they're not even asking Rockstar Games for money. They're just mad they're not getting their way, is how I'm interpreting this. They've got to be under 18. There's no way those are grown adults. There's no way.

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0: right, it's time to get you into the pit for the 311 Dirty Head Show Sunday night. 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
0: Open up your iHeart apps, listening to The Buzz right now. I'm Teresa. You're going to hit the red mic if you know the answer, all right? I want to know which of these song titles is a real 311 song. Is it A, Up, B, Down, or C, That Way? Which one's a real 311 song title? Up, Down, or That Way? Hit the red talkback mic. Good luck.

I just saw the FDA has approved a first-of-its-kind robot designed to draw blood from humans. No! 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No. It's Kid Rock. I'm Teresa. Welcome to Friday. We are The Buzz.

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it up. I got two big wins at 5:10, $1,000 in a Vegas trip, then Five Finger Death Punch tickets. I want you to win all of it, so do not move. Quickly, did you see what the NFL is going to do? The Cowboys and the Saints are both getting $500,000 fines because they fought so much at their joint practice on Tuesday night. Like, brawls. What? I read that and I was like, but you know what? Our Houston Texans looking classy AF. So keep it up, boys. This is your time to take advantage of it and just shine. Like little boys, good boy hair in the front row being good and proper. And that's what I want to see. We are 94.5 The Buzz. Take advantage of it.

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0: 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Get your cell phones ready. I'm Teresa. I got your win after this. So get ready. Think Vegas and good luck.

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We are 94.5 The Buzz, Houston's Rockin' Alternative. I'm Teresa. Right now, I've got your shot to win Five Finger Death Punch tickets, okay? One more pair left. Open up that iHeart app with us pulled up and on. Hit the red mic and just say, T, hook it up for me. That's it. And happy Friday. Good luck.

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0: Wow, this is a big deal. Bonnaroo says they're not going to do a 2027 festival. Look, there's a lot of festival competition. Bonnaroo has horrible luck with weather, so I can't blame them for that. Let's find out who's going to go to Five Finger Death Punch, my last pair of tickets for the week.
1: Hey, T, it's your boy Matt. Hook me up with Five Finger Death Punch. Yes. I was so hoping for some karaoke today, but that's all right. Hook me up.
0: Appreciate Matt, call me back and do some talkback karaoke, Five Finger Death Punch style, but you're still winning the show. I want to hear you sing, and you're getting the win. Congratulations. We are 94.5 The Buzz.

What's the plan? What do we got going on this weekend? Where are we going? You know what I love about us here in Houston? All day we will complain about the heat and it's just disgusting and we hate being outside and we're over this heat. It's miserable. But we will go to a patio with one fan and alcohol and our good friends and hang out and not complain one bit. Because we're situational divas and that's okay. I'm Teresa. We are 94.5.

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This week we learned Houston is one of the worst road rage cities in the country. That's not a flex. So while you're stuck on the beltway right now and you're frustrated and you're tired and that guy's going 55 in the fast lane and you're frustrated, just breathe through your eyelids and listen to the Beastie Boys. We are 94.5 The Buzz. I got you.

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If you want to find me on socials, I'm giving this whole hour to all of you stuck in rush hour traffic right now. I got Korn on the way, Killers, Nita and David. You know who I'm talking about right now. It's

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18: Guess you didn't move in on a bunch of dumb hills.

Dear Jonathan Davis, if you're listening, he dropped new cat gear this week at freakonaleash.com. There's dog stuff, cat stuff. We need kilts for our animals. Psycho people like me will buy them. I suggested that he do kilts and like little dread wigs for our animals. Halloween's coming up. Why not? Right? We are 94.

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Cheers to the weekend. I gotta go. I'm gonna go home and eat some pad thai with a nice red wine because I'm classy now. But not tomorrow night. Tomorrow night's girls' night. So if you see me out on the streets, just look away. Look away. I'm Teresa. We are 94.5 The Buzz. Have a great weekend. I'll see you Monday at 2. Mwah. I love you.

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